0: Stabbed outside the ancient archaeological site of the Acropolis near Athens in Greece. The tourists were on holiday, according to eyewitnesses, when they were approached by a man brandishing a knife who had already been shouting at tourists, and it seems that he stabbed this couple, a Greek-American couple.
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3: Tonight, a 40% chance of showers, otherwise mostly cloudy, low right around 63. For Wednesday, a 30% chance of showers, otherwise mostly sunny, high near 91. Wednesday night, a 30% chance of showers, otherwise partly cloudy, low right around 67. Thursday, sunny skies with a high near 97. Thursday night, partly cloudy, low right around 70. Currently in Wilcox, it's 79 degrees.
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That's The Fray on Hot 92.5. It is Tuesday afternoon. Bo Johnson with you guys. Coming up this hour, some Bryan Adams, Taylor Swift, and Macklemore. Right now, this is Kenny Chesney. It is Hot 92.5 Wilcox.

0: What's up, Wilcox? 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

That's Charlie Puth on Hot 92.5. Tuesday afternoon here with Bo. If your kids are getting involved this year with sports, they're going to need that physical. And Sulphur Springs Medical Center is offering free sports physicals coming up on July 29th, not too far away here, from 1 to 4 p.m. They are over at 900 West Scott Street. No appointment is needed. 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

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Bo Johnson signing off. Stick around for John and Heidi. They are coming up next. On the way out here, leaving you with Macklemore and Kesha. It's Hot 92.5 Wilcox.

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0: It's Tuesday. My beautiful bride is right here at my side. Hello, Heidi. How are you?
1: Hello, John. I am well. And yourself?
0: I am fantastic. And I'm excited to have your father join us in the studio today.
1: Yes, Tuesday.
0: So, yeah. No, we had somebody show up here a couple weeks back thinking they're going to pop in and like catch Charlie in the action. I had to let the cat out of the bag. We pre-record him.
1: And we do.
0: If you've ever listened, you know why. I have to bleep the guy from time to time. There's some things I have to edit out completely. I'm like, none of that's going to make it on the radio. And I was talking to somebody last week about this because he sent a message about something Charlie said, and it was about the McDonald's pizzas.
1: Oh,
0: he said now there's just one and it's in Orlando.
1: Okay.
0: So we're going to have to make a trip apparently. But anyway, he said, I love listening to Charlie, and I told him, you should hear the things that I can't put on the radio. Someday maybe we'll release that on the internet, but it would be parental advisory for sure. Tuesdays with Charlie coming your way in a little bit. 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
0: Time now for today's reason to party, and here's my beautiful bride, Heidi Small.
1: Today is apparently Take a Monkey to Lunch Day.
0: Oh.
1: I don't know why we would have such a day.
0: But I'd take a monkey to lunch.
1: I would assume if you were going to take a monkey to lunch that he would want a beverage called a Dirty Banana. And it has rum, banana liqueur, coffee liqueur, half and half, and a banana garnish. Mm. And actually, I do think I would like that, actually. Yeah, I think that sounds yummy.
0: Well, if you make one, I'll take a sip.
1: All righty.
0: All right, deal. That is your reason to party, and I have a link to that drink in the show notes for today at johnandheidishow.com.

0: 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Did you know 4 out of 3 listeners say we are the greatest?
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0: 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Now, surveys and studies and such. A new survey suggests snacking has become a full-fledged lifestyle. 3 in 5 people admit to keeping a secret stash of snacks somewhere in their home. I'm looking at you, Heidi. Most often, secret stashes are hidden in the bedroom, by the way. I found yours.
1: Why are you looking at me?
0: Because I found your secret stash.
1: Where did I have a secret stash?
0: In the that tall cabinet thing.
1: It's a pantry. It is nothing hidden.
0: Like 3 shelves down. I open it up. I'm like, what do we have back
1: it's
0: here?
1: It's not hidden. Holy it's in the cow. Pantry. That's not a very good hiding spot.
0: I know, because I found it. Anyway, basement, attic, garage, bathroom.
1: Oh,
0: what?
1: Gosh.
0: Popular away from home hiding spots include places in your car, in your desk, at work, at a friend's house. Who's storing snacks at a friend's house or in a gym locker? More than half respondents said this was conducted in the U.S. They confessed that they have eaten an entire bag of chips in one sitting. 39% said they sometimes spent a whole day eating snacks instead of proper meals. Nearly 1 in 5 said they lie about what they're snacking just to avoid judgment. Respondents snack an average of 4 times a day. 79% consider themselves snack people rather than meal people. Many say snacking is also a social activity best enjoyed with friends. Mm-hmm. I relate to that way too much. Surveys and studies and such on the John and Heidi Show. Man.

0: From the Chiricahua Community Health Center Weather Center, here's your forecast for Wilcox.
1: Tonight, a 40% chance of showers, otherwise mostly cloudy, low right around 63. For Wednesday, a 30% chance of showers, otherwise mostly sunny, high near 91. Wednesday night, a 30% chance of showers, otherwise partly cloudy, low right around 67. Thursday, sunny skies with a high near 97. Thursday night, partly cloudy, low right around 70. Currently in Wilcox, it's 77 degrees.
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0: 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Now, big screen, little screen, Hacks is going out on top. The critically acclaimed HBO Max comedy about a fading Las Vegas legend and a millennial writer who brought her career back to life garnered 24 Emmy nominations for their fifth and final season. That's pretty cool. The Emmys will be on September 14th on NBC. Get ready for another dose of growl power. Cheetah Girls, Disney Channel, and Disney Plus have officially been given the green light for the long-awaited Cheetah Girls franchise follow-up. So that has been a while that it's taken for them to get that.
1: I don't know that I've ever even heard of that.
0: Yeah, and it's never too late to pursue your dream. If you don't believe so, just ask a guy by the name of Tony Hopkins. Yeah, Anthony Hopkins. He's 88 years old. And he just released his debut single.
1: Yeah. What?
0: The orchestral piano piece, Brocken Road. It's set to be featured in his forthcoming full-length album. Yeah, Anthony Hopkins. He's got an album called Life is a Dream, August 21. It'll come out.
1: So he's a pianist.
0: Yeah.
1: Okay.
0: He's been working on this for 6 decades.
1: Wow.
0: He's apparently in some movies. I don't know if you knew that. Yeah, he's, of course, in a bunch of movies.
1: Huh.
0: But he's been playing the piano since he was 4 years old, and he's always wanted to do this. And now, at 88, he's releasing his first album.
1: I would listen to that.
0: Me too. Big screen, little screen on the John and Heidi Show.

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1: Heidi, did you know the largest species of shark is the whale shark? It can grow longer than a school bus. Despite its size, though, it feeds mostly on plankton.
0: Yeah, isn't that cool?
1: So just the little tiny things. Yeah, that's pretty wild. That's something I learned on Shark Week, by the way.
0: Yeah.
1: So we have not watched Shark Week
0: in years.
1: It's been years. One of these days. Although I have to watch Water Park Shark. It's out now on Prime Video. I did an interview recently with one of the actors, and coming up soon, I'll be talking to the producer from Sharknado and this. It's silly. It knows it's silly, but I'm going to check it out. We don't know everything, but now we know this.

0: 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Time now for the joke of the day with my beautiful bride, Heidi Small. You're smiling way too much over there.
1: I actually really like this one.
0: Okay.
1: A lot.
0: Well, I'm excited. I like it too then.
1: What does a vegetarian zombie eat?
0: Oh. I have no idea.
1: Grains.
0: Oh. You know I'm telling that for the rest of the week. It's a good one, Heidi.
1: Yeah, grains. I liked that one a lot.
0: If you're not laughing right now, check your pulse, because you might be a zombie. Just saying. Joke of the day on the John and Heidi Show.

0: Wilcox.
1: Did we say Wilcox?
0: We serve Wilcox.
1: Peeps like when we say Wilcox.
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1: Time now for the scoop of the day. 45% of people admit that they have forgotten to cancel a free streaming trial before things changed.
0: Yeah.
1: And then they got charged. Oh, man, how many times have I done that?
0: How many times?
1: Yeah, Heidi has pointed that out to me because we'll watch something. I'll be like, oh, I'll just do the free trial and then I'll cancel it. And she's like, did you cancel it? I'm like, oh, yeah, I'm going to do that right now. And then I get caught up in something else, and I don't do that right now.
0: Yeah.
1: And then it'd be like 2 months later, she'll say, why are we being charged this? And I'm like, oh, remember when I was going to cancel that thing, and I didn't cancel that thing? Yeah, it's my fault. And earlier it was announced the startup Slate is marketing a no-frills electric pickup truck that will sell for $25,000. Well, if that idea isn't bare bones enough, maybe this one. Fiat. They're bringing one of their smallest vehicles to the United States, an all-electric two-seat Topolino, T-O-P-O-L-I-N-O. Is that how you say it, Topolino?
0: I would assume.
1: 14,000. Aimed at short trips in beach towns or resorts, retirement communities, neighborhoods. Definitely not designed for the highway or the freeway or the interstate.
0: Right.
1: Measuring just 8 feet long, the tiny EV tops out at 19 miles an hour. An optional upgrade boost can make it go a zoomy old 25 miles an hour. It's only available to drive on like certain public roads. It says one quirky Dolce Vita version even replaces traditional doors with rope barriers. With a range of about 46 miles, the Fiat hopes that this pint-sized Topolino can win over drivers looking for an affordable, fun alternative to golf carts and oversized vehicles.
0: Huh.
1: So that's kind of cool. I don't know that it would make sense for me, but for somebody, yeah. Scoop of the day on the John and Heidi Show.

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2: It's Tuesday.

0: is here in the flesh. Hello, Charlie.
1: Boy, this is going to be a habit.
0: It is? It is going to be a habit. Been doing this a long, long time, and it just seems to be getting better with age. It's like a fine wine, Charlie.
1: Yeah, I'm like a fine wine, all right. I don't even drink wine.
0: What do you have for me over there?
1: Hey, you know who Bruce Springsteen is?
0: Yeah. Yes. Bruce Springsteen, yeah.
1: Chrysler offered Bruce Springsteen $12 million to use Born in the USA in an ad campaign.
0: Oh.
1: Springsteen turned them down and has still never let his music be used to sell products.
0: Well, huh. There you go.
1: He's got to be getting pretty old by now, don't he?
0: Yeah. Oh, yeah. Yeah. But that's okay. I don't think he's hurting by any means.
1: I bet he forgot. Just go ahead and use it.
0: There you go.
1: Mm-hmm, mm-hmm. What number are we up to here?
0: Let's just go with six.
2: There isn't a six.
0: Do you have any numbers on there at all?
1: Yes, I do.
0: Okay.
1: Was that the first one thing we did?
0: It could have been. What's the second thing?
1: Okay, then. Women with higher IQs have a harder time finding a mate. Intelligent women would rather remain single than be with the wrong person.
0: Well, that's why it was so tough for Heidi, because she's so smart. She had to settle for me.
2: I don't think that's the case at all.
1: That's stupid.
0: I was calling you smart. You guys are both being mean over here.
1: Well, I have to skip this next one. We've got one of them words that we can't use. So.
0: Okay.
1: Hey, when Joan Crawford died, her longtime rival Betty Davis said, "You should never say bad things about the dead. You should always say the good."
2: That's nice.
0: That was very nice.
2: That's very nice.
0: I thought maybe there's more to that.
1: There is.
0: Oh. Oh.
1: Betty Davis said, "Joan Crawford Ford is dead. Good."
0: Oh, my goodness. That's what she said.
2: Oh, that's holy jeepers. Cow.
1: That's not nice. Is it?
0: No,
2: that's
0: not nice
2: at all.
0: Well, there you go.
2: I was impressed at first. I was like, oh, yeah, that's nice. She didn't want to say anything bad about a person she didn't like, but yeah.
0: She did. She just wanted to make sure you got her attention there first.
1: I think that's all I got today.
2: All right.
0: It's amazing when he can't say all the naughty words how short these lists are.
2: Exactly.
0: All right.
2: I think we let him say the naughty words. We just bleep him.
0: Yeah. Well, I'm going to ask you some questions here, Charlie.
1: Oh, good.
0: What is the process by which plants convert sunlight into energy? You know? Oh, I heard Grandma Sandy said.
2: Yeah, I know it.
1: That's my number one fan.
0: Yes. She's in the other room.
1: It's the only fan I got.
0: No, you got...
1: I paid her to be my fan.
0: We had people asking to get photos with you at an event the other day. Like, hey, get a photo with you, Charlie?
1: That was number five, but I told him... I told them the other four are family, so they have no choice. But thank you for that.
0: So what do you think it's called, Eva? Photosynthesis.
2: Photosynthesis.
0: We got a point for Sandy in the other room.
1: Yeah.
0: All right. What color flame is the hottest?
2: Blue.
0: What do you think, Charlie? The hottest color of flame?
1: Yellow.
0: Heidi was right. It is blue. So now we got 1 point for Sandy, who's not even playing. 1 point for Heidi. This is not a tiebreaker, but I'm going to ask you a question, Charlie, and only Charlie.
2: Okay.
0: What is the scientific name for the northern lights?
1: The southern exposure. I'd be dumb. What do you think it'd be? It's got to be the northern lights or the northern lights.
0: Do you know what it is?
2: I do not know that one.
0: Aurora Borealis.
2: Oh, I did know that.
0: All right. And then we're going to do one more because this is a number. You just guess a number.
1: 28.
0: Well, can I give you the question first?
1: You said guess a number.
0: How many months of the year have 31 days? So there's 12 months in the year. You know it's not all of them. So it's less than 12. What do you think, Charlie?
1: 9.
0: It's less than 9.
1: 8.
0: It's less than 8.
1: 7.
0: It is 7. We got a point for Charlie.
1: We'll get those sooner or later.
0: It's a three-way tie, Charlie and Sandy and Heidi. And I think we're going to just leave it right there. That's like do they do that in hockey where people can tie? Or soccer? There's some sport. I'm not a sport guy.
2: I don't know.
0: But there's some sports where they can play all afternoon and then everybody won. They just walk away. It was a tie. I'm like, well, that seems kind of weird. So, again, this is why I can't get into sports. Well, Charlie, thanks for coming in, man.
2: Bye, Daddy.
1: Bye, Fluff. Bye, John.
0: Bye-bye.
1: Have a good day.
0: Yes. My father-in-law right there. We talk to him every Tuesday just because we can. It's a thing we like to call Tuesdays with Charlie.

0: Hot 92.5. Time now for the movie quote of the day. A lot of people are going to know this. I don't know if you're going to know the name of it. From 1986, you definitely have heard this quote before. There can only be one. What is the movie from? What is the quote from? There can only be one.
1: I don't know.
0: 1986. Shout it out, folks, if you know, so everybody realizes you are smarter than Heidi today. It is from Highlander. There can only be one.
1: I've not seen that.
0: Yeah, it's from 1986. We'll have to watch it sometime. It is pretty good. Movie quote of the day on the John and Heidi.

0: From the Chiricahua Community Health Center Weather Center, here's your forecast for Wilcox.
1: Tonight, a 40% chance of showers, otherwise mostly cloudy, low right around 63. For Wednesday, a 30% chance of showers, otherwise mostly sunny, high near 91. Wednesday night, a 30% chance of showers, otherwise partly cloudy, low right around 67. Thursday, sunny skies with a high near 97. Thursday night, partly cloudy, low right around 70. Currently in Wilcox, it's 76 degrees.
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0: Time now for News to Me as we head to the News to Me news desk with Heidi Small.
1: Switzerland apparently refused to observe daylight savings time between 1978 and 1981.
0: Oh.
1: It was like, we're just not participating.
0: There you go. That might be changing in the United States soon, too.
1: That would be lovely.
0: I read a thing about, I don't know if they are, if they're not. I'm like, yeah, just somebody tell me. When it comes time, you let me know what we're doing.
1: And Sesame Street's Oscar the Grouch was originally magenta.
0: Oh, yeah. I did know
1: that. But that color wouldn't look good on early color television.
0: Oh, that's why
1: they
0: changed.
1: So then Jim Henson, who I love,
0: yeah,
1: made him orange.
0: Yeah. I've seen an orange.
1: And then green.
0: So it took a while for him to get to be green.
1: He morphed into green.
0: It ain't easy being green.
1: It ain't easy being green. And that's news to me.
0: That is also news to me.

0: We get it. Living in a small town, you expect a small town sound. We want to break those expectations. 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
0: Fun fact for you, Heidi.
1: What's that, John?
0: An average dairy cow produces 4 times her weight in manure every year.
1: Oh.
0: It's a whole lot of manure.
1: That is.
0: Fun fact for you, Heidi.
1: What's that, John?
0: Your real accent comes out when you're drunk. The more alcohol you consume, the harder it is for your brain to control the way words are pronounced. So, drunk you is the real you? Apparently, Heidi's German. I didn't even know that. Fun fact for you, Heidi.
1: What's that, John?
0: No one knows who put the letters of the alphabet in alphabetical order. So they're just in that order. We have no idea why.
1: Interesting.
0: That is kind of wild. Another fun fact for you, Heidi.
1: What's that, John?
0: When you snap your fingers, it moves at about 20 miles per hour. That's it.
1: Oh.
0: I can only do this hand, though.
1: Yes, you can.
0: I don't know why. This one, that's all I can do. Yeah. All right. Hey, we got time for one more. Fun fact for you, Heidi.
1: What's that, John?
0: A strawberry is not a berry, but a banana is a berry.
1: Isn't that weird?
0: Yeah, scientifically.
1: How is a banana a berry?
0: I don't know. It's just the scientific category. I don't know, Heidi. I don't make the rules. I just inform you on this program that we call Fun Facts.
1: You might want to look that one up.
0: Fun Facts. Now you know. Thanks for listening to the John and Heidi Show.
2: But I don't understand why. See, it's burning me to hold on to this. I know this is something I gotta do. But that don't mean I want to. What I'm trying to say is that

0: Yeah. Online at hot925.com. Time now for some weird news. A judge in the United States has ruled that United Airlines must face a lawsuit from passengers who say they paid extra for window seats that had no windows.
1: Oh, yeah.
0: The proposed class action claims travelers on some Boeing 737 and 757 and Airbus A321 aircrafts were seated beside a blank cabin wall, thanks to the design of that particular airplane, but they were not informed ahead of time when they booked their so-called window seat. United argued that a window seat simply describes its position
1: location to
0: the cabin wall,
1: yeah, well,
0: not a guaranteed outside view.
1: Then it should
0: view.
1: Be called a wall seat.
0: Yeah, the judge disagreed that the case should be dismissed, allowing it to move forward. The lawsuit seeks millions in damages on behalf of more than 1 million passengers. So how much per passenger is that? Because if each person's getting a lot of money, that's wrong. Because I'm like, dude, it was a window.
1: They're not asking. If it's millions amongst millions of passengers,
0: yeah,
1: each passenger,
0: I can see,
1: by the time the attorney fees are done, each passenger will probably get, $20.
0: Well, there you go. But I'm saying you could get your money back for that flight. But if you're getting millions, that just seems weird. That's why it's today's Weird News.

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1: Oh, yeah.
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1: I have two guns. 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
1: Time now for the question of the day. This one's for you, Heidi. 9% of people said they would like to be buried with this item. What is it? Not me. Not
0: this
1: even a little
0: item.
1: Bit. Yeah. Something I have with me every day.
0: Your phone.
1: Yeah. Why would you want to be buried with your phone? I think I could see where somebody would be like, in case I'm not really dead, I could call you and say, hey, you've made a horrible error.
0: But with embalming and stuff now, by the time you get that far, you're dead.
1: Well, he was cremated with his phone. Well, at least we knew he was gone. I don't know. Just see, that whole thing seems weird. I don't want to take my phone with me, okay? I would like some peace and quiet and naturally. I'd like to turn it off and throw it out the window right now, but I can't.
0: You would not. I can never get you to put it down.
1: I have stuff I got to do. That's why. Too many responsibilities. I need to learn how to say the word new. See, I can't even say it. Mm-hmm. I say yes all the time. That is your question of the day on the John and

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1: Time now for something special with Heidi Small. What you got for me there, Heidi?
2: We're going to talk a little bit about Star Trek.
1: We are? All right.
2: Gene Roddenberry wasn't necessarily a fan of science fiction. He liked westerns and cop shows.
1: Oh.
2: So why did he create Star Trek in 1966?
1: Yeah, why?
2: To get controversial storylines past the censors.
1: Oh.
2: And according to his wife, Star Trek actor Majel Barrett, she said, "You put funny people in funny costumes and paint them green and we could talk about anything we wanted to," because that was the only thing that fascinated Gene about this particular genre.
1: Nice.
2: So because it was so outlandish and so, you know, not necessarily close to reality as far as the censors were concerned,
1: yeah,
2: they were able to,
1: you know,
2: squeeze things past.
1: We wouldn't have it if it wasn't for Lucille Ball. She helped fund that and make that happen.
2: Oh, that's
1: so you wouldn't
2: interesting.
1: Have Star Trek. Yeah,
2: I love Lucille Ball.
1: I do too. I saw a thing online about that. And I knew that she was involved, but I didn't realize how involved she was in like actually making that become a reality. So pretty cool stuff. A
2: lot of huge fans
1: yeah.
2: of it. So
1: there's something special right there with Heidi Small.

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0: from the Chiricahua Community Health Center Weather Center. Here is your forecast for Wilcox.
1: Tonight, a 40% chance of showers, otherwise mostly cloudy, low right around 63. For Wednesday, a 30% chance of showers, otherwise mostly sunny, high near 91. Wednesday night, a 30% chance of showers, otherwise partly cloudy, low right around 67. Thursday, sunny skies with a high near 97. Thursday night, partly cloudy, low right around 70. Currently in Wilcox, it's 73 degrees.
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0: Hit music for Wilcox and northern Cochise County. This is Hot 92.5. Time now for the list. Some actual odd book dedications. I don't know if I'll get to all of these today, but I'll get to as many as I can. To Juliet and Paul in lieu of a wedding present. That's what Mick Herron said in Spook Street.
1: Here, so, I wrote this. Happy wedding.
0: Is it about us? Has nothing to do with you. A book called P.G. Wodehouse. The book was called The Heart of a Goof. To my daughter, Lenora. Without whose never failing sympathy and encouragement, this book would have been finished in half the time.
2: Wow.
0: How about this one? Stage Dance by Tori Peters. To Cecilia, you asked me to hang out, but instead I worked on this novel and then you were gone.
1: Wow.
0: Oh. Yikes. And we'll do one more. This is a book. These are all real book dedications that are like printed in the book. A book called Boy Parts by Aliza Clark. For my mother and father, please don't read this. All right, I'll get to the rest of them tomorrow. But I do have the entire list in the show notes for today at johnandheidishow.com. Sweet.

0: 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We always like to wrap things up around here with good news, and I think this is good news. Take a listen to this. An anonymous donor doles out $100,000 to save a senior food program after a woman's plea for help. I think this is really cool. Sometimes, you know, you hear about things that kind of go away, and you always think, why did that go away? Well, maybe somebody needed to speak up, and that's what happened here. A Pennsylvania program was going away, but a lady reached out and saying, hey, why is this going away? This is devastating news. There were some funding programs that were going away, but, you know, she was saying, this is important to some people.
1: Right.
0: And she's like, I don't have anybody. I thought, what is going to happen? Where am I going to get food? How am I going to eat? Refusing to stay silent, she reached out to a TV station. They shared the story, hoping that somebody might actually hear it and listen and care. And the word got out. And somebody did watch this and did feel like this hit a little bit of a nerve. So days later, there was a donation for this program of $100,000 to keep the program going for one more year. And the person who donated it said, I don't want my name attached.
1: That's awesome.
0: Yeah. Much to the surprise, we find it humbling and overwhelming that we had a donor come forward for the program to donate $100,000. When they learned of the news, this young lady that was on TV, she said, I was overfilled with emotion. She said, wow, somebody out there cares. It brought me to tears. I just thank the Lord for working this out. And again, think about how many times things go away and nobody says anything. Nobody, you know, speaks up and then it's just gone. So kudos to this lady for saying something.
1: Right.
0: And this program has been saved.
1: Nice.
0: I've got the story in the show notes for today at johnandheidishow.com. Time to say goodbye, Heidi.
1: Goodbye, Heidi.
0: Goodbye, everybody. Have a great day. Thanks for listening to the John and Heidi Show on a Tuesday. Wouldn't you-

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0: 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And the occasional song from our rack in the back of the shack. Everybody?
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0: when that song came out, I was working a horrible full-time job outside radio, and I kept repeating over and over these five words in my head. Are we having fun yet? The answer was no. Nickelback. Filter, Hey Man, Nice Shot, Weezer, Buddy Holly. Welcome to the Grunge Garage. I'm Bob Stein. That's Rob Lee. 323-591-9002. 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We got our email to make it, Rob. We have our first Seaboard Networks all-in meeting coming up, like tomorrow. It's going to be interesting. Can you get to actually meet all the other shows? We're doing it like Zoom, one of the video services. That's the way things are done nowadays. I remember outside radio, because all my radio parties were a lot of fun, but the jobs that worked outside radio, I hated going to office parties and stuff. They were the worst. One of the reasons, I don't drink. At one party, we were in a bar, and a blues band was playing. I was bored out of my mind, and everybody was drinking. I was just trying to watch the Flyers game in the corner, and the owner's daughter was screaming at me at the top of her lungs, "We spent all this money, and he's watching a freaking Flyers game." Thank God for Zoom. It's great for antisocial people like me. Let me know your worst work party experience. 323-591-9002. 323-591-9002. 25-minute grunge block on the way right after this.
1: Stand by. We will return to the 1990s and the Grunge Garage with Bob Stein right after this.
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The record company sends a vinyl record to the radio station with drawings and like artwork all over it. And I was like playing it, going, wow, this is hardcore. Soul Psalm there, Somebody to Shove, The Alarm, Strength, and Nine Inch Nails Closer. This is a 25-minute grunge block. And this next song takes you back to a more innocent time. But when that phone rang, we had no idea who was calling. It's R.E.M. and Star 69's Grunge Rocks.

0: Soundgarden blow up the outside world. It's a 25-minute grunge block here in the Grunge Garage with Bob Stye, Butterfly, Crazy Town, REM, Star 69, talking about some of the craziest office parties ever. Here's one from BuzzFeed. There was a store party at a hotel from a store I worked at. One of the female employees was on a mission and was binge drank until 9:30 p.m. She then announced, "I'm getting a room and going upstairs. I want all the single guys to come up with me." The person said the single part left me out. From what I was told, there was a line. See, stuff like that never happened to those office parties I used to go to. I do remember once, though, there was a lot of, let's just say, substances going on. And the daughter of the owner somehow joking around one of the managers. He ended up picking her up, joking around. She had all her clothes on, like a fancy dress. He ended up throwing her into the family dirty swimming pool. No joke. So remember, all of us freezing, I looked at a colleague of mine and said, I think this party is over. This is the Grunge Garage.
1: Stand by. We will return to the 1990s and the Grunge Garage with Bob Stye right after this.
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3: From the Chiricahua Community Health Center Weather Center, here's your forecast for Wilcox.
4: Tonight, a 40% chance of showers, otherwise mostly cloudy, low right around 63. For Wednesday, a 30% chance of showers, otherwise mostly sunny, high near 91. Wednesday night, a 30% chance of showers, otherwise partly cloudy, low right around 67. Thursday, sunny skies with a high near 97. Thursday night, partly cloudy, low right around 70. Currently in Wilcox, it's 72 degrees.
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0: one of my favorite games to do on the trip is to Chihuahua there. Counting Blue Cars, The Killers, Somebody Told Me, Live Selling the Drama, The Grunge Garage with Bob Stein. You know, Dishwalla was the third name the band has had. They formed originally in 1990. The name of the band, Life Talking. Kind of a boring name. They were also more of a synth-pop, kind of a poppy band at the time. So the next year, they changed their name to Dish. However, there was some legal problem with that name, and they were sued. They were actually given a cease and desist letter in August 93. So they changed their name to Dishwalla. The name, as described in Wired magazine article, said that a person who provided satellite TV to a neighborhood was sometimes referred to as a Dishwalla. And I always thought that was one of the cooler band names. Reach out to me, 323-591-9002. 323-591-9002. You can email me, bob@seaboardnetworks.com. We got one of those amazing 25-minute grunge blocks coming up. And we're going to hear from the Smashing Pumpkins. And we're going to kick it off with The Offspring right after this. This is the Grunge Garage.
1: Stand by. We will return to the 1990s and the Grunge Garage with Bob Stein right after this.
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Thank you, Rob Lee, for finding the listener-friendly, radio-friendly version of that song. Green Day there and American Idiot. This is the Grunge Garage with Bob Stahl. You're in the middle of a 25-minute grunge block with No Doubt to the Next Girlfriend.

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0: Fastball on the way. Also did Pro Jam Alive. It is the Grunge Garage with Bob Stein. We're going to be opening our store very soon. I've talked about it a lot, but we're doing it. So soon you'll be able to buy your favorite Grunge Garage hoodies and t-shirts. And then when you're walking the streets, somebody will see it and say, ooh, you've got great taste in music. And if you're single, you'll say, hey, you want to go out and listen to some music? And if they're single, they'll say, yeah, sure thing. And the rest is history. This is the Grunge Garage with Bob Stein. Thank you so much for listening.
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3: Tonight, a 40% chance of showers, otherwise mostly cloudy, low right around 63. For Wednesday, a 30% chance of showers, otherwise mostly sunny, high near 91. Wednesday night, a 30% chance of showers, otherwise partly cloudy, low right around 67. Thursday, sunny skies with a high near 97. Thursday night, partly cloudy, low right around 70. Currently in Wilcox, it's 71 degrees.
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10: Hold it. 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
9: Who are you?
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9: Lawn Lawyer?
10: Lawn Lawyer is able to pinpoint exactly where the blame lies for your ugly lawn. 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
9: But what about the dead spots?
10: That lawn center must not have sold you drought-resistant seed. 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
9: Wow. 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
11: Ugly lawn? 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
9: Maybe I should have just watered more.
10: Shh, quiet.
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jacket. Is it you or your parents in this income tax bracket? Now tickets to concerts and drinking at clubs, sometimes for music that you haven't even heard of. And how much did you pay for your rock and roll t-shirt that proves you were there, that you heard of them first? Now how do you afford your rock and roll lifestyle? How do you afford your rock and roll lifestyle? How do you afford

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10: 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I'm Matt Rhodes. I'm here in Nashville, Tennessee, gearing up, getting ready to play music that you want to hear. On the show tonight, I got fabulous prizes. That pillar beyond the front line, I got a bundle that you can enter to win. Plus, I got a gift card for you that you can enter to win as well. Your Keep It or Kick It track is on deck. Battle of Bands, music news, and more. Let's go ahead and do it. No delay. It's Tommy Morella. It's Light It Up. 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It starts right now.
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0: there. That is Colorblind, and it all started this hour with Tommy Morella, Light It Up, featuring Caleb from Beartooth. I'm Matt Rhodes right here in the heart of Nashville, Tennessee. Welcome to Women Forge Radio. The number you get a hold of us, you can vote, you can keep in touch, text, message me, send me a voicemail message, sing me a song. My number is 615-212-9447. All right, this next track, it's your keep it or kick it track. I want to know, do you want to keep this song on the playlist or do you want to kick it off? Never hear it again. It's brand new music from Striper. Here is Throne of Thorns. Brand new music. It's your keep it or kick it track.
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1: 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Vote for your Keep It or Kick It track. That was Striper, Throne of Thorns. And let me know, do you want to keep it or kick it? It's Whip Up Chords Radio.

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1: And coming up here in a little bit, I do got Battle of the Bands featuring new music from the protest. Switchfoot in Battle of the Bands as well. And plus, I got new music coming up on the way from Little Image. And also, Sleeping with Sirens is coming up here on Whip of Chords Radio. We play music that you want to hear. 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We have Striper in Keep It or Kick It. 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Do you want to kick it? Let me know by next week. Keep It or Kick It, Striper. Throne of Thorns is your Keep It or Kick It track. 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

0: of Chords Radio. It's music that you want to hear. It's a fun-filled feature. We do this every week on the show. I'm not going to play you just one band. I'm going to play you two bands, Battle of the Bands. It features new music from The Protest, Cloudwalker, and plus new music from Switchfoot. And this track is called Shake the Dust. I'm going to play you these two bands. You're going to vote. It's Battle of the Bands, your champion from last week. It's The Protest. Here's Cloudwalker.
1: 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Challenger versus Champion.

0: you are right in the middle of Battle of the Band. You just heard the protest, the champion from last week. It's called Cloud Walker. All right, your challenger in Battle of the Bands, it's Switchfoot. Here, Shake the Dust.
1: Battle of the Band on

0: Walker, Switchfoot, Shake the Dust, The Protest, Cloud Walker. That's Battle of the Bands. Go ahead, cast your vote, 615-212-9447. Always email me, subject, Battle of the Bands. Let me know which song is your favorite. And while you're voting for Battle of the Bands, you are up to date. It's music right now. Here's a dose of adolescence. It's Guilty.
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1: And last week on the show, we gave you a Destroy a Drum merch prize bundle. 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Jeremy, you picked up that Destroy a Drum prize bundle right here from Whip of Chords Radio. 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

0: 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It's music that you want to hear. And looking at your music news, Silent Planet Garrett Russell was recently playing on the stage, and he got hit in the head by a drone. The drone did get caught in his hair, but Garrett Russell, he kept singing the song. 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
1: From the Chiricahua Community Health Center Weather Center, here's your forecast for Wilcox.
2: Tonight, a 40% chance of showers, otherwise mostly cloudy, low right around 63. For Wednesday, a 30% chance of showers, otherwise mostly sunny, high near 91. Wednesday night, a 30% chance of showers, otherwise partly cloudy, low right around 67. Thursday, sunny skies with a high near 97. Thursday night, partly cloudy, low right around 70. Currently in Wilcox, it's 71 degrees.
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don't forget to vote for your Keep It or Kick It Trash Striper, Throne of Thorns. And you also heard Battle Bands earlier with the protest Cloudwalker, and also Switchfoot Shake the Dust. That was Battle the Bands. Don't forget to cast your votes for Battle the Bands. 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

0: guess what? Yes, I am out of time. I'm Matt Rhodes. I'm signing out here in Nashville, Tennessee. Hey, please keep in touch during the week. Until next time, peace, God bless you, and later on.
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1: The What's Josh broadcast for today, Wednesday, the 22nd day of July. Today it's National Hammock Day. Ooh, when's the last time you kind of cashed out in a hammock? It's also National Mango Day. Whenever I think of mango, I think of that Saturday Night Live sketch from the 90s with Chris Kattan. If today's your day, if it's your birthday, a happy birthday to Jenny. Thank you for listening to the What's a Josh broadcast.

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1: How about some health news coming up here in the What's a Josh broadcast? And sitting, we know that sitting is not the best thing for you, but it's actually how long you sit could really be hurting you, or how long you stay seated. I'll give you all the information next.

0: From the Chiricahua Community Health Center Weather Center, here is your forecast for Wilcox.
1: Tonight, a 40% chance of showers, otherwise mostly cloudy, low right around 63. For Wednesday, a 30% chance of showers, otherwise mostly sunny, high near 91. Wednesday night, a 30% chance of showers, otherwise partly cloudy, low right around 67. Thursday, sunny skies with a high near 97. Thursday night, partly cloudy, low right around 70. Currently in Wilcox at 69 degrees.
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1: If you work at an office, here's a reason to get a stand-up desk. I got the What's a Josh broadcast, by the way. So most people know that sitting too much is not great for your health. But according to a new study, it's not just how long you sit each day. It's how long you stay seated. A study of more than 91,000 people found that sitting for 30 minutes or more at a time was linked to a higher risk of dying from cancer. But breaking up those long stretches, even light activity like a short walk or folding laundry, was associated with lower risk. Researchers say regular movement breaks may benefit almost everyone, regardless of body weight or fitness level. I like desks where you can stand up and move around. Like the desk that I'm working, like right now I'm sitting, but if I want, I can stand up and everything is still the same height. It's kind of like a drafter's chair. Those are awesome. We'd love to hear from you on this, how you stay active at your job where you sit behind a desk. What's a Josh.com?

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1: Hey, now the What's a Josh broadcast, talking about those jobs where you're sitting behind a desk all day and how important it is to move just at least a little bit. Kevin said, I set a timer on my computer for every 30 minutes. I get up, refill my water, and do a lap around the office. It's easy for me to sit for hours on end. I'm an IT manager, so I don't get away from the computer very often. Rachel said, standing desk, best investment my company ever made. Brian said, I've got a little treadmill behind my desk. I can walk on that as I'm selling insurance. I love that one. And we got one from Mark the Trainer. I'll tell you what he has to say coming up in a few minutes.

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1: The What's a Josh broadcast. The story I had was about how dangerous it is to be sitting all day long. Mark the trainer, well, it's been a few months since we've heard from him. He listens all the time, and he's actually a fitness trainer. He said, you don't have to squeeze an hour-long workout into your day if you work at a desk. My advice is the 33 rule. Every 30 minutes, stand up and move for at least 3 minutes. Walk to the copier, climb a flight of stairs, stretch your hips, or just take a lap around the office. Those little movement breaks improve circulation, reduce stiffness, and can make a big difference over the course of the week. That's from Mark. Mark, thank you for that one. I appreciate it. If you got something, we'd love to hear from you. What's a Josh.com?

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1: Hanging out of the What's a Josh broadcast. So what's the coolest technology you've ever seen? I love this one. As heat waves become more common, some cities in China are trying different ways to cool apartment buildings. In one town, rooftop misting systems spray a fine mist of water into the hot air using evaporative cooling, the same principle that helps sweat cool the body. Officials say the system can lower the temperature around a building as much as 8 degrees on a very hot day. The video of the rooftop rain has gone viral with many people wondering why it isn't being used elsewhere. That sounds like a great idea. Just curious, what is the coolest technology you've seen over the last couple of years? I was taken away by the mini split when I first got that. I'm like, oh my gosh, this is the best thing ever. Instead of getting an entire like central air conditioning system for my home that was built in the 1800s, the mini split was perfect. I know that's kind of old technology now, but I want to know about your new technology that you really love. Would love to hear from you. What's a Josh.com?
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0: From the Chiricahua Community Health Center Weather Center, here's your forecast for Wilcox.
1: Tonight, a 40% chance of showers, otherwise mostly cloudy, low right around 63. For Wednesday, a 30% chance of showers, otherwise mostly sunny, high near 91. Wednesday night, a 30% chance of showers, otherwise partly cloudy, low right around 67. Thursday, sunny skies with a high near 97. Thursday night, partly cloudy, low right around 70. Currently in Wilcox, it's 68 degrees.
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Hot 92.5. What's the coolest technology you've seen in a long time? What's a Josh.com? Click message me. Got one from Kevin. AI that can remove people from your vacation photos in seconds still blows my mind. The whole AI thing to me, I have not comprehended that. I try not to use it very often because I know that it's not great for the environment. But at the same time, it's just mind-boggling how that even works. Jason, my buddy's truck backs up a trailer by itself. As someone who's terrible at it, that's absolute magic. And got one from Ashley. Our robot vacuum maps the house better than I do. I must have like a cheap robot vacuum because she always sucks up all my cords.

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1: Hanging out on the What's a Josh broadcast. So what technology just has you absolutely amazed? Got one from Laura. Being able to point my phone at a plant and instantly knowing what it is. Flat out amazing. It makes you wonder how we did it back in the 90s, the 80s, the 70s, and the 60s, right? More on the way.

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1: Hanging on the What's a Josh broadcast. The website is whatsajosh.com. Got the arcade up there for you. Donkey Kong. I think I've got Pac-Man and Space Invaders on there as well. It's like going to the mall in the 80s and playing some arcade games. Check that out. Whatsajosh.com. And by the way, when we're talking about stuff, that's a great way to get in touch with me. You'll see a button there that says message me. Click that. Send me a message. Come straight to my phone. More on the way.

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1: Hey, another What's a Josh broadcast. That time for the retro movie quote of the day, going back to 1987 today. I think we've done 87 the last couple, days? A lot of good movies in the late 80s. 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

0: 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Here is your forecast for Wilcox.
1: Tonight, a 40% chance of showers, otherwise mostly cloudy, low right around 63. For Wednesday, a 30% chance of showers, otherwise mostly sunny, high near 91. Wednesday night, a 30% chance of showers, otherwise partly cloudy, low right around 67. Thursday, sunny skies with a high near 97. Thursday night, partly cloudy, low right around 70. Currently in Wilcox, it's 68 degrees.
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1: In the What's Josh broadcast, this is going to be a really easy retro movie quote of the day. We should be doing this one maybe closer to Thanksgiving. And there's your hint. You want to hurt me? Go right ahead if it makes you feel any better. One of the best performances in cinema, by the way, from this man. You want to hurt me? Go right ahead if it makes you feel any better. What movie is that from? If you don't know, we'll give you the answer next on the What's a Josh broadcast. It's the retro movie quote of the day.

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1: You want to hurt me? Go right ahead if it makes you feel any better. I'm trying to be really dramatic with that and read it really well, but I'm not doing great with that. It's the What's the Josh broadcast. That's your retro movie quote of the day. This movie released in 1987. It was written and directed by John Hughes. In fact, that scene was recut perfectly in an episode of Family Guy. It's probably one of the funniest clips I've ever seen in my life. The Family Guy one is. This version is actually super sad. It starred Steve Martin and John Candy. John Candy's performance is often considered one of the greatest comedic performances of the 1980s, and his range was just amazing in that movie. And the film was shot in Illinois and around the Midwest. You want to hurt me? Go right ahead if it makes you feel any better. Planes, Trains, and Automobiles. You knew that, right?

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1: The What's Josh broadcast for today, Wednesday, the 22nd day of July. Today is National Hammock Day. Ooh, when's the last time you kind of cashed out in a hammock? It's also National Mango Day. Whenever I think of mango, I think of that Saturday Night Live sketch from the 90s with Chris Kattan. If today's your day, if it's your birthday, a happy birthday to Jenny. Thank you for listening to the What's a Josh broadcast.

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1: How about some health news coming up here on the What's a Josh broadcast? And sitting. We know that sitting is not the best thing for you, but it's actually how long you sit could really be hurting you, or how long you stay seated. I'll give you all the information next.

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0: From the Chiricahua Community Health Center Weather Center, here's your forecast for Wilcox.
1: Tonight, a 40% chance of showers, otherwise mostly cloudy, low right around 63. For Wednesday, a 30% chance of showers, otherwise mostly sunny, high near 91. Wednesday night, a 30% chance of showers, otherwise partly cloudy, low right around 67. Thursday, sunny skies with a high near 97. Thursday night, partly cloudy, low right around 70. Currently in Wilcox at 67 degrees.
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1: If you work at an office, here's a reason to get a stand-up desk. I got the What's a Josh broadcast, by the way. So most people know that sitting too much is not great for your health. But according to a new study, it's not just how long you sit each day. It's how long you stay seated. A study of more than 91,000 people found that sitting for 30 minutes or more at a time was linked to a higher risk of dying from cancer. But breaking up those long stretches, even light activity like a short walk or folding laundry, was associated with lower risk. Researchers say regular movement breaks may benefit almost everyone, regardless of body weight or fitness level. I like desks where you can stand up and move around. Like the desk that I'm working, like right now I'm sitting, but if I want, I can stand up and everything is still the same height. It's kind of like a drafter's chair. Those are awesome. We'd love to hear from you on this, how you stay active at your job where you sit behind a desk. What's a Josh.com?

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1: Hey, now that was a Josh broadcast, talking about those jobs where you're sitting behind a desk all day and how important it is to move just at least a little bit. Kevin said, I set a timer on my computer for every 30 minutes. I get up, refill my water, and do a lap around the office. It's easy for me to sit for hours on end. I'm an IT manager, so I don't get away from the computer very often. Rachel said, standing desk, best investment my company ever made. Brian said, I've got a little treadmill behind my desk. I can walk on that as I'm selling insurance. I love that one. And we got one from Mark the Trainer. I'll tell you what he has to say coming up in a few minutes.

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2: So what's a Josh broadcast? The story I had was about how dangerous it is to be sitting all day long. Mark the trainer, well, it's been a few months since we've heard from him. He listens all the time, and he's actually a fitness trainer. He said, you don't have to squeeze an hour-long workout into your day if you work at a desk. My advice is the 33 rule. Every 30 minutes, stand up and move for at least 3 minutes. Walk to the copier, climb a flight of stairs, stretch your hips, or just take a lap around the office. Those little movement breaks improve circulation, reduce stiffness, and can make a big difference over the course of the week. That's from Mark. Mark, thank you for that one. I appreciate it. If you got something, we'd love to hear from you. What's a Josh.com?

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1: Hanging out of the What's a Josh broadcast. So what's the coolest technology you've ever seen? I love this one. As heat waves become more common, some cities in China are trying different ways to cool apartment buildings. In one town, rooftop misting systems spray a fine mist of water into the hot air using evaporative cooling, the same principle that helps sweat cool the body. Officials say the system can lower the temperature around a building as much as 8 degrees on a very hot day. The video of the rooftop rain has gone viral with many people wondering why it isn't being used elsewhere. That sounds like a great idea. Just curious, what is the coolest technology you've seen over the last couple of years? I was taken away by the mini split when I first got that. I'm like, oh my gosh, this is the best thing ever. Instead of getting an entire like central air conditioning system for my home that was built in the 1800s, the mini split was perfect. I know that's kind of old technology now, but I want to know about your new technology that you really love. We'd love to hear from you. What's a Josh.com.
2: Hey, let me kick it to you right quick, man. 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Big feel, it's for you, man.

0: From the Chiricahua Community Health Center Weather Center, here's your forecast for Wilcox.
1: Tonight, a 40% chance of showers, otherwise mostly cloudy, low right around 63. For Wednesday, a 30% chance of showers, otherwise mostly sunny, high near 91. Wednesday night, a 30% chance of showers, otherwise partly cloudy, low right around 67. Thursday, sunny skies with a high near 97. Thursday night, partly cloudy, low right around 70. Currently in Wilcox, it's 67 degrees.
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2: Are you looking for the perfect church? 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
8: 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Right, Al?
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1: What's the coolest technology you've seen in a long time? What's a Josh.com? Click message me. Got one from Kevin. AI that can remove people from your vacation photos in seconds still blows my mind. The whole AI thing to me, I have not comprehended that. I try not to use it very often because I know that it's not great for the environment. But at the same time, it's just mind-boggling how that even works. Jason, my buddy's truck backs up a trailer by itself. As someone who's terrible at it, that's absolute magic. And got one from Ashley. Our robot vacuum maps the house better than I do. I must have like a cheap robot vacuum because she always sucks up all my cords.

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1: That's going to do it for the What's a Josh broadcast on this Wednesday. 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Tomorrow's the better half of the week. We're almost there. 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

0: from the Chiricahua Community Health Center Weather Center. Here's your forecast for Wilcox.
1: For Wednesday, a slight chance of a shower, otherwise mostly sunny, high near 91. Tonight, a slight chance of a shower, otherwise partly cloudy, low right around 67. Thursday, sunny with a high near 97. Thursday night, mostly clear, low right around 70. Friday, sunny and toasty, high near 100. Currently in Wilcox, it's 68 degrees.
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5: From Feature Story News in London, I'm Simon Gaitan. The US military says it has carried out strikes on Iran for the 11th consecutive night, despite diplomatic efforts in Pakistan continuing in the wake of the collapsed ceasefire. US Defense Secretary Pete Hegseth has told the Senate Appropriations Committee that the war in Iran has cost an estimated $37.5 billion so far, and has asked Congress to approve $67 billion in additional military funding for operations in the region. Senate Democrats have accused the White House of poor planning, with Senator Patty Murray warning the conflict is spiraling out of control. Kate Fisher reports from Washington.
6: There are criticisms that this could be turning into what's called a forever war, which is something that both Secretary Hegseth and President Trump insisted it would not be. Pete Hegseth said himself that this money is needed to make up for critical shortfalls and to ensure that the military can have a strategic victory, which I think shows you that still the goal here is military victory, despite the fact that throughout this, Donald Trump has flip-flopped between that and trying to find a diplomatic way to end things.
5: Indian opposition leader Rahul Gandhi has been released after police detained him during a sit-in protest outside Prime Minister Narendra Modi's residence in New Delhi on Tuesday, in solidarity with growing demonstrations over the education system. The release comes a day after more than 10,000 protesters marched on Parliament. Neha Punya reports more from New Delhi.
7: We saw unprecedented scenes in the national capital of New Delhi. Tens of thousands of people showed up. They broke through barricades. They marched to Parliament's gates before they were pushed back. And since then, because of what is being called a brutal police crackdown, police teams using tear gas shells and sticks to push protesters back, there's been anger growing on the ground. So in the last 2 days, we've seen how protesters have stayed put at the protest site of Jantar in the heart of New Delhi.
5: Ukraine's President Volodymyr Zelensky has announced the firing of the country's commander-in-chief. The move follows protests sparked by the decision to sack the popular defense minister. Meanwhile, in Brussels, EU ambassadors are working to reach consensus on a 21st Russian sanctions package. William Denslow reports from the Belgium capital.
8: Despite the shake-up, Ukraine's president has sought to show a united front, stating that victory over Russia is a shared goal. But the decision to sack Army Chief Oleksandr Zelensky is seen as a climb down, following protests triggered by the sacking of former defense chief Mykhailo Fedorov. Fedorov is in his mid-30s and seen as a modernizer, credited for some of Ukraine's recent success on the battlefield. European leaders are also seeking to help Ukraine in its war with Russia through economic pressure on Moscow. But Greece is currently blocking the latest sanctions package, amid fears over the financial impact of blocking the shipment of Russian liquefied natural gas.
5: From Bureaus Worldwide, this is FSN.
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10: For Wednesday, a slight chance of a shower, otherwise mostly sunny, high near 91. Tonight, a slight chance of a shower, otherwise partly cloudy, low right around 67. Thursday, sunny with a high near 97. Thursday night, mostly clear, low right around 70. Friday, sunny and toasty, high near 100. Currently in Wilcox, it's 68 degrees.
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19: Welcome to the middle of the week. It is Wednesday. We are here. You are here. Celebrate.
20: We're all here. Yeah.
19: Everybody celebrate.
20: Good. Celebrate good times. Come on.
19: Come on, man. Today is National Rat Catchers Day. Do we have any of those anymore? National Rat Catchers Days. I've lived in a couple places where I wish there were still rat catchers, believe me. It's Spoonerism Day today. Now, what is Spoonerism?
20: I don't know.
19: I think that has something to do with spooning. I'm just thinking. Or does it have something to do with sailing? Spooner, that's not spooner.
20: That would be sooner.
19: Schooner. Yes. I know nothing about sailing. It's a boat on the big blue wet thing.
20: Big blue wet thing.
19: With a sail on it. It's National Hammock Day.
20: Hammock Town, USA.
19: I have a new hammock that I need to set up. Maybe I'll do it today.
20: Oh.
19: Yeah.
20: Cool.
19: Let's see. I have a hammock in the backyard that I never sit on, so my wife's like, oh, here, let's do this one instead, thinking I would sit on it more. I don't know why. I just, but whatever. We'll put it up today. We'll see. I'll report back to you tomorrow. Yeah.
20: Hammock is a good thing.
19: Hammocking is a good thing. Today is also National Mango Day. Okay. Love me some mango. I mean, it's one of the mildest fruits there are, but it's so good.
20: Mango
19: so
20: is good.
19: Makes really good salsa, too.
20: It does make good salsa.
19: Mild.
20: Like peaches.
19: Yeah. Oh, yeah, peach salsa.
20: Yeah. Mm-hmm. But mango salsa. Is it Baja Fresh that has the mango salsa?
19: Yeah, I think so. I think, yeah.
20: Pretty darn good.
19: But I got to take a minute for just thinking about salsas. Okay, I'm better. Bad news, ESPN started their on-air layoffs this week. NFL analyst and sharp dresser Ryan Clark was laid off this week in the middle of his live show. And the excuse was to avoid him from reading about it on his phone while he was live on the air. So during a break, they let him go. It's like, so bad. God, Disney.
20: How do they do that?
19: They just, you know. They
20: whisper in his ear, pass him it up in study hall? What?
19: No, they went to a break and they said to clear out your locker. So that means Scott Van Pelt will need another co-host for football nights on Sports.
20: Wait. Which guy is this?
19: Ryan Clark, sharp dresser.
20: No.
19: Yes.
20: No.
19: Yes. Ryan is part of the multi-thousand layoffs at ABC, ESPN, and the Disney Company.
20: Ryan Clark. I love him.
19: Yeah. He'll land somewhere.
20: I look forward to see what he's going to wear every week.
19: Amazon will hire him, I guarantee you. Yes.
20: Man.
19: Amazon will hire him.
20: Yeah. Him and Scott were good together,
19: too. They were great.
20: Disney. Mm.
19: It says the ABC.
20: ABC.
19: ESPN. Disney. All of it.
20: ESPN. Yeah. Dumb.
19: Okay, laid off 8,000 people. I think it was 8,000, right? Was it 8,000? That was a lot.
20: That was a lot of people.
19: And
20: Ryan, come on now.
19: Getting bad news. Jackie, the bald eagle and big bear, was injured in an attack from other eagles and now in rehab in Ojai, getting better.
20: I know.
19: At the Raptor Rehab, we wish her all the best. You know, she's
20: her little family.
19: She's a mama of four eaglets born in the last two seasons in Big Bear and Shadow, her baby daddy for life. Because, you know, they do that.
20: I know they're going to miss her.
19: Donations are being accepted for the Ojai Raptor Center. They've had more than 12,000 donations since Jackie was taken in. And the donations range anywhere from $25 to $100 each. They don't have a total amount on their website, but you can imagine it's a ton of money.
20: Yeah.
19: And for a very good cause. So the Ojai Raptor Center does business here in Ojai, California. And, of course, they release animals once they are rehabbed. And hopefully they'll be able to bring Jackie back to Big Bear when she's in better shape. So, anyway, prayers for Jackie all around. Okay.
20: Yeah, she's beautiful.
19: She's beautiful, and it's very cool that they've had like a live stream from their nest in Big Bear on YouTube forever, like the last three or four years.
20: Yeah, they have.
19: To this day, even after the eaglets are flying out of the nest and everything else,
20: one fell out of the nest.
19: Yeah. You can watch the Eagles up in Big Bear on YouTube. All right, it's time for us to get this show off the ground, so let's pick it up. Let's go. Here we go.

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1: Today's impossible trivia question. Are you ready? Listen carefully. There's a lot to this.
0: All right. Okay.
1: Boomers are more likely to do this in their homes compared to Gen Z or millennials. What is it? Boomers more likely to do this in their homes compared to Gen Z or millennials. What is it?
0: Watch a movie?
1: No. But it's probably a million answers, but that's not the one we're looking for. In fact, the one that it is, I'm kind of like, huh? What? Anyway, we get around to it, I'll explain.
0: Can I find a friend or get a hint?
1: Yeah, I won't give you a hint yet. You know, you got to wait. You got to wait.
0: Fine.
1: Well, now World Cup is over. If your free World Cup stream suddenly disappeared last week, there's a good chance the government had something to do with it. U.S. authorities seized more than 1,000 internet domains that were allegedly streaming FIFA World Cup matches without permission, of course.
0: Wow.
1: That's a lot. I mean, they were on their toes, too, to be able to do this in about three or four weeks.
0: Uh-huh.
1: The massive crackdown targeted websites accused of violating copyright laws by broadcasting games without licensing agreements.
0: Tisk.
1: Now,
0: this is why we can't have nice things.
1: It is why we can't have nice things. And you would think that they'd take us down for bad taste, but I think we're legal. I don't think we're breaking any copyright laws. Bad taste, yes. Taste, yeah. Yeah, but not... Anyway, officials say the operation was designed to protect broadcasters, rights holders, beer companies, all the advertisers made billions of dollars for exclusive coverage. And yes, broadcasters pay rights for television. They do. Even if it's on the internet, they pay for that. And so a lot of times that's where professional sports makes the lion's share of its money is on the rights. Yeah, like to air football and soccer and basketball and such. While the sites are offline, authorities sternly warn that others are likely to pop up, continuing the cat and mouse game between pirates and copyright enforcement. But at the end of the day, this long arm of the law is going to come down on you, illegal.
0: That's right, it is.
1: Whatever.
0: All the way down. Way down.
1: So here's the message. It's very simple. If a site promises every sporting event for free, there's a decent chance it won't be around for very long, you know? Yeah.
0: Probably not. But people be people. They're going to try.
1: They are. Yep. Somewhere, a pirate just yelled, "Arr, my domain! Arr, my domain!" Anyway, don't patronize illegal sites. Because that takes money out of people's mouths and food out of people's wallets. Wait a minute, it's the other way around. Food out
0: when
1: of people's
0: people break
1: mouths,
0: the systems,
1: money out of
0: that
1: people's
0: the
1: wallets.
0: Systems tend to get stricter.
1: Oh yeah, that's true too.
0: Which then we all complain about, but yet if we're the ones doing it, we have nothing to complain about.
1: I get it. I was enjoying the World Cup on Telemundo. I think I said this.
0: Uh-huh.
1: I don't speak Spanish. I don't understand Spanish. I kind of understand goal, but I love it. The excitement is just the excitement of watching soccer.
0: It is exciting, yes.
1: Telemundo is amazing. So anyway, thank you, World Cup. Thanks for visiting this year.
0: Thanks for the memories.
1: Yeah.

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1: Time for me to jump in the shower, get clean, and come clean with some shower thoughts. Today's shower thoughts, ideas for illegal streamers now that they've been busted after the World Cup. Here, hold my dirty rally towel. After losing their illegal World Cup streams, those operators can begin second careers, bootlegging high school pep rallies. Nothing says career pivot like going from pirated soccer coverage to live streaming a bowling league from your cousin's phone. Former illegal streamers already have the perfect resume for wedding videography, shaky footage, mysterious links, and constant buffering. Streamers can always pivot to airing backyard wrestling from a garage with one folding chair and six pop-up ads. And they can become the official broadcaster for neighborhood flag football, assuming nobody asks who owns the rights.

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1: Things you didn't know you
2: things
1: need to
2: you
1: know today.
2: Didn't know you need
1: but
2: to you know
1: do,
2: today.
1: You really do. Because it ripped from the headlines. I mean, want you to know that.
2: Oh, my word. All right. That didn't work.
1: It's hard to find good help these days.
2: Yeah, it sure is.
1: Shark Week.
2: Shark Week.
1: Shark Week is back. The 38th annual Shark Week.
2: Wow. 38th year?
1: Sunday.
2: My God. Wow.
1: They've been doing that longer than we've been doing the Who Cares News.
2: I know, right? Almost.
1: Our podcast.
2: Yeah. Wow. Crazy.
1: Anywho, it's on Discovery Channel.
2: Yeah.
1: That's nearly four decades of proving that the safest place to swim is on your couch or maybe a really, really, really shallow kiddie pool in your backyard.
2: There you go. That's a good one.
1: Because they can come everywhere.
2: Sharknado. They can. They are. Yeah.
1: Sharknado. World Cup paid off.
2: Did it now.
1: Oh, ka-ching.
2: Ka-ching.
1: The economist. That's what I used to say, political, when I was in elementary school. I get laughed at every time.
2: Well, that's why.
1: Economists estimate the 2026 FIFA World Cup pumped about $20 billion into the U.S. economy through tourism.
2: Billion with a B. Wow.
1: Yep. Hotels, restaurants, transportation, all those fans willing to pay $14 for stadium nachos. And that's really all it's about.
2: That's what it's about. It's the nachos.
1: Nachos.
2: Yep.
1: Bertha.
2: Bertha?
1: Old big Bertha.
2: Mm-hmm.
1: Bertha is a Bruin.
2: A Bruin.
1: Tropical Storm Bertha, the second named storm of the 2026 Atlantic hurricane season, is strengthening. She's becoming a strong lady.
2: Mm-hmm.
1: Heading toward the Gulf Coast.
2: Wow.
1: Mm-hmm. The Gulf of Mexico.
2: Yeah.
1: That's the Gulf it's heading to.
2: Yeah,
1: The Gulf of Mexico.
2: The Gulf Coast. Yeah.
1: Yeah. Residents are being urged

0: to keep an eye on forecasts and have their hurricane plans ready.
1: Oh, yeah.
0: And, you know, maybe, I don't know, leave.
1: Yeah, when they tell you to evacuate, you should do that.
0: Go.
1: You really should. Go to higher ground. Yes.
0: Don't stay. That means don't stay there.
1: That's right. That's what that means.
0: Yeah.
1: Yeah.
0: Harley goes old school.
1: Harley?
0: Mm-hmm. Brum, brum. Harley Davidson has unveiled the 2026 Deadwood, a new motorcycle inspired by the stripped-down custom bikes built by returning World War II veterans. U.S. and Canada exclusives start at $17,999. See, that's below $18,000.
1: Yeah, it's below $18,000.
0: And it makes its public debut on August 7th at the legendary Sturgis Motorcycle Rally.
1: There you go. That's right. The Sturgis Motorcycle Rally is coming up. Mm-hmm. Wow, there you go. And those are some things you didn't know you need to know today. Ripped
0: from the headlines.

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1: And now, for today's edition of All the News You Could Care Less About, here's your reporter, who you also could care less about.
2: I don't know if you remember hearing about this guy, Sean Diddy Combs.
0: That guy?
2: That sounds familiar?
0: I've heard of him. I think, yeah, it sounds familiar.
2: He's trying to flip the script in one of the civil lawsuits against him.
0: Of course he is.
2: Old Diddy is asking a federal judge to make Grace O'Markey and her attorneys pay his legal bills.
0: Why? He was guilty. He was convicted. Holy crap.
2: He argues they filed what he calls a frivolous amended lawsuit after the court had already ruled California wasn't the proper place to hear the case.
0: Yeah, whatever.
2: According to Diddy's legal team, the amended complaint simply recycled arguments the judge had already rejected, forcing him to spend more money defending himself. So they're asking the court to impose sanctions, including attorney's fees and court costs.
0: Well, now that he's not, you know, dealing drugs and stuff like that, at least on the level, he's not making any money. So, you know, how's he going to pay his bills? You don't pay your bills from jail.
2: The odd thing is he probably should have thought about that beforehand.
0: He probably should have. But the man's been in jail for a while now.
2: I know. Isn't it great?
0: It's great.
2: Grace's attorneys see it very differently.
0: Oh, I'm sure. Yeah.
2: They argue they added the new allegations connecting Diddy to California through the yacht charter involved in the case.
0: Mm.
2: And they say the judge specifically allowed them to amend the complaint.
0: Yeah. Okay.
2: So they had permission.
0: Yeah. And you've got to pay for those legal fees. They cost money, by golly.
2: So, and this particular suit, it allegedly happened 2022 aboard a charter yacht in the Caribbean, depending on how you want to say it. Grace worked as a steward on the vessel, on the vessel. And she claims that Diddy's son, Christian King Combs, sexually assaulted her and alleges Diddy bears legal responsibility for what happened.
0: Well, it was his yacht. Or his charter yacht or whatever.
2: I guess so. So now, before this case gets even to the bigger questions, the latest courtroom battle is over who should be paying whom. And the lawyers are probably the only ones guaranteed to stay busy and get the most money.
0: Yeah. Yeah, get the most money. That is true. Dewey, Cheatham & Howe is a great law firm.
2: Right.
0: Look, I mean, you know, we could go round and round and we have about Diddy. I mean, the guy's already been found guilty of all these crimes. He kind of got off. He could have gotten a worse sentence than he got because a couple of things were technicalities, whatever.
2: Yeah.
0: But at the end of the day, I mean, he's not done. I mean, he's still going to have to stand trial for all this other crap. And this is how this happens. And when he's done being in jail, they'll come after him for something else.
2: True.
0: You know, I mean, it just is what it is. Had he been exonerated, no, they couldn't have done anything because of double jeopardy. But he didn't get exonerated. He was found guilty. And so he's going to have to pay. And it's not like he doesn't have any money. You know, I mean, I get it.
2: Yeah, I know.
0: There's piles of money somewhere that he just doesn't want to part with. I get that.
2: So, anywho.
0: Yeah.
2: That is that.
0: Yeah. Well, you know what, Diddy? You know, sucks to be you. Van Camp and Morgan.

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4: From Feature Story News in London, I'm Simon Gaitan. The US military says it has carried out strikes on Iran for the 11th consecutive night, despite diplomatic efforts in Pakistan continuing in the wake of the collapsed ceasefire. US Defense Secretary Pete Hegseth has told the Senate Appropriations Committee that the war in Iran has cost an estimated $37.5 billion so far, and has asked Congress to approve $67 billion in additional military funding for operations in the region. Senate Democrats have accused the White House of poor planning, with Senator Patty Murray warning the conflict is spiraling out of control. Kate Fisher reports from Washington.
5: There are criticisms that this could be turning into what's called a forever war, which is something that both Secretary Hegseth and President Trump insisted it would not be. Pete Hegseth said himself that this money is needed to make up for critical shortfalls and to ensure that the military can have a strategic victory, which I think shows you that still the goal here is military victory, despite the fact that throughout this, Donald Trump has flip-flopped between that and trying to find a diplomatic way to end things.
4: Indian opposition leader Rahul Gandhi has been released after police detained him during a sit-in protest outside Prime Minister Narendra Modi's residence in New Delhi on Tuesday, in solidarity with growing demonstrations over the education system. The release comes a day after more than 10,000 protesters marched on Parliament. Neha Punya reports more from New Delhi.
6: We saw unprecedented scenes in the national capital of New Delhi. Tens of thousands of people showed up. They broke through barricades. They marched to Parliament's gates before they were pushed back. And since then, because of what is being called a brutal police crackdown, police teams using tear gas shells and sticks to push protesters back, there's been anger growing on the ground. So in the last 2 days, we've seen how protesters have stayed put at the protest site of Jantar Mantar in the heart of New Delhi.
4: Ukraine's President Volodymyr Zelensky has announced the firing of the country's commander-in-chief. The move follows protests sparked by the decision to sack the popular defense minister. Meanwhile, in Brussels, EU ambassadors are working to reach consensus on a 21st Russian sanctions package. William Denslow reports from the Belgium capital.
7: Despite the shake-up, Ukraine's president has sought to show a united front, stating that victory over Russia is a shared goal. But the decision to sack Army Chief Oleksandr Selesky is seen as a climb down, following protests triggered by the sacking of former defense chief Mykhailo Fedorov. Fedorov is in his mid-30s and seen as a modernizer, credited for some of Ukraine's recent success on the battlefield. European leaders are also seeking to help Ukraine in its war with Russia through economic pressure on Moscow. But Greece is currently blocking the latest sanctions package, amid fears over the financial impact of blocking the shipment of Russian liquefied natural gas.
4: From Bureaus Worldwide, this is FSN.
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8: For Wednesday, a slight chance of a shower, otherwise mostly sunny, high near 91. Tonight, a slight chance of a shower, otherwise partly cloudy, low right around 67. Thursday, sunny with a high near 97. Thursday night, mostly clear, low right around 70. Friday, sunny and toasty, high near 100. Currently in Wilcox, it's 70 degrees.
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13: 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Thank you so much for tuning in. 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I think we're on every podcast app I can think of. And if there's one that we're not on, drop us a note. Let us know. We'll get on there.
14: Yeah, too. Let us know.
13: Van Camp and Morgan Right Now is the name of one of our shows. And the other show is, of course, the Who Cares News podcast. We have to say the word. You have to type in the Who Cares News podcast to get it to come up. Here's the thing about the Who Cares News podcast. It's the longest running, continuously daily celebrity newscast in history. We've been doing it for 14 years. Every day.
14: Are
13: for
14: you
13: 14
14: serious?
13: Years. I am serious. Longer than TMZ.
14: Dude.
13: Longer than longer than all the other celebrity sites out there, because we were on the podcast bubble first.
14: Wow.
13: So we can continue to do it. So please.
14: Check us out.
13: Yeah. Check it out wherever you get your podcasts, okay? Okay. Hey, if you're planning your calendar through the next decade, one self-proclaimed time traveler, I'm serious, says things are about to get very interesting. Adam Archon claims he's from the year 2045.
14: In the year 2045.
13: And he has returned with his TARDIS, I guess, to warn us or maybe spoil the ending. So here are some things. Now, if you don't want to hear this, you know, if this kind of stuff bothers you, then maybe just turn the radio down, because he's made some bold predictions for the next 3 years. According to Adam, 2028 is the year everything changes. He says time travel technology becomes publicly available and extraterrestrials finally reveal themselves in decades of government secrecy. He even claims that many of today's UFO sightings aren't aliens at all, but tourists from the future checking out history.
14: Wow.
13: We're supposed to be seeing this in 2028. Okay. Try not to laugh real hard, because if this actually happens, you'll have egg on your face. Then comes February of 2029, when Adam says people begin receiving an implanted chip called the One in their right hand. The device supposedly replaces wallets by handling all purchases while also improving brain function and overall health, making cash obsolete worldwide. Okay. Well, that's supposed to happen.
14: But who installs us?
13: 2029. Oh, the man, the government. You know that. You don't need to make that prediction. If it's going to happen, you're going to line up and you're going to have it happen, or else you won't be able to exist. His predictions get even wilder. Wilder than that? You betcha. In 2030, he claims the United States joins a continent-based world government and becomes part of District 3.
14: Okay. Oh my gosh, they watch way too much TV. Whoever this is watched too much TV.
13: Yeah. And by 2033, an artificial intelligence called The Light allegedly runs much of society, though it's overseen by a panel of government officials to keep it ethical.
14: Oh, good grief.
13: Of course. And finally, by 2045, scientists have supposedly cloned dinosaurs and opened a real-life Jurassic Park for visitors.
14: I got nothing to say about all that except for boo hiss.
13: Well, look, when it comes to Jurassic Park, we've seen the documentaries already, and it doesn't end well.
14: No. They make me a little bit nervous.
13: Right. Of course, there's absolutely no evidence supporting any of these claims. We did not make this up. This is a real guy who says he's a time traveler. He made it up.
14: Oh, yeah.
13: Anyway, but you know what? It certainly makes for some entertaining thought experiment, doesn't it?
14: Sure does.
13: Time travel. Imagine what it would be like if somebody could really come back from the future. No, man. I think that would be pretty awesome. Anyway.
14: Or, you know, if I could even walk through this door and look at you and go,
13: what, then you could predict what's going to happen?
14: Oh. And mind meld you.
13: Oh, mind meld me? Yeah. Okay, yeah. Well, that would be scary as well. Get out. Anyway, there you go. Believe it or not,

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1: Wednesday, kids. You know what that means? It's Would You Rather Wednesday. Now, you're welcome to send a Would You Rather for us for every Wednesday. Clay didn't do it this week because he's on vacation. Clay from Ashland, Virginia. So we're looking forward to whatever he has coming for us next week. Here are this week's, though. And if you're ready, here we go. Would you rather watch regular season baseball or preseason NFL football? That's a toughie.
0: I'm a sucker for football.
1: Even preseason, where the stars don't play. Most of them hold out.
0: And then my other choice is postseason baseball?
1: Watch regular season baseball.
0: Oh, you know, I'm going to watch regular season baseball.
1: Yeah.
0: Because if any time I would get a Dodger game here,
1: yeah,
0: it's you got to watch it.
1: You got to watch them because they don't come on the regular cable. Would you rather light citronella candles or surrender to the mosquitoes and head inside? Stay outside with a citronella or come on inside? Which would you rather?
0: I do hate me some bugs. Evidently, it got through my screen tint I had put up.
1: No.
0: I know.
1: Wow.
0: Mosquitoes can find a way.
1: They do find a way. Yeah.
0: Hmm.
1: Inside or stay outside with the citronella candle?
0: I'll go inside.
1: All right. Would you rather pay for grocery bags or always bring your own?
0: I can bring my own.
1: Yeah, you say that until you go to the store and you leave them in your trunk. That's what I do. Would you rather get unlimited free travel or unlimited free food? Ooh, that's a toughie. Free travel or free food?
0: Dang.
1: Yeah.
0: Free travel.
1: Yeah.
0: I mean, why am I even thinking about that?
1: Yeah.
0: I'll go eat grass like cows do.
1: Yeah, and finally,
0: free travel? Heck yeah.
1: And finally, would you rather spend the evening building Lego or solving a puzzle?
0: I would probably building a Lego.
1: Lego are fun.
0: Yeah. You do all sorts of things with Legos.
1: Yeah. Lego.
0: You mean solving a puzzle like a brain teaser or like a jigsaw puzzle?
1: Well, maybe doing a jigsaw puzzle. Kind of the same activity as putting together a Lego. Well, a Lego comes with instructions, though.
0: Lego, you look at one piece and say, you know what? It fits with this piece.
1: Yeah, unless you bought a set, and then you have to put it together by the book. But there you go. Hey, again, if you've got a Would You Rather for Wednesday and for Morgan, we'd love to hear from you. Send it to show@vancampandmorgan.com. Catch up, Mr. 305, I'm on my bike.

0: 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Hey, it's time for some tasty bits.
1: Let's have some mangoes. Manchangos with the mangoes.
0: So exotic. All right?
1: Yes. Ooh, la la.
0: Here's some things you probably didn't know. Yesterday, chimichanga.
1: Chimichanga.
0: Translates to thingamajig. And even though they're considered to be Mexican food, they actually originated in Tucson, Arizona. The chimichanga.
1: Really?
0: Home of, yeah. You probably know this, but Steely Dan is named after an adult toy from the famous novel Naked Lunch.
1: Yep,
0: a Steely Dan. The U.S. military buys the most explosives in the country. The Walt Disney Company is number two because of all the fireworks they use for their parks. They are the number one fireworks vendor. Well, but no. They are the number one purchaser of fireworks in the world, Walt Disney Company.
1: Cheaper.
0: The average banana is larger than the average guy. I'm going to leave it at that. You figure it out from there. But the average banana is between 7 and 8 inches long. Oh, and speaking of, Playboy was originally planning to use a deer's head as its logo, but changed to a bunny at the last minute. Can you imagine a Playboy deer or Playboy bunny? See, the bunny just sounds right, doesn't it? Anyway, there you go. And those are our tasty bits for today.
2: You and me.

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1: All right, our totally impossible trivia question today. Baby boomers are more likely to do this in their homes compared to Gen Z or millennials. What is it?
0: Wash dishes.
1: Oh, no. That's not the answer. You say the Gen Z and millennials don't wash dishes? Is that what you're saying there?
0: If they live with their parents, they don't.
1: No, I guess you're right. We will circle back next hour and give you the actual answer that we're looking for. How's
0: ding,
1: that?
0: Ding, ding, diggity, ding.
1: You remember the man who made headlines after being launched 8 feet into the air by a Yellowstone bison? Well, yeah. Carl McDaniel is making remarkable progress. The 65-year-old is now standing and walking after surgery to repair a fractured hip and a femur broken in 4 places.
0: Yikes. And still people do not learn.
1: Yeah, Carl was saving his grandson. I don't know if you know the whole story or not.
0: Was he?
1: He's in good spirits, grateful to be recovering, especially knowing his grandson escaped without injury. During the attack at Yellowstone's Bridge Bay Campground, Carl drew the charging bison away from the child after the animal was reportedly startled by a passing truck's horn.
0: Uh-oh.
1: The incident quickly became one of the park's most talked about and most streamed wildlife encounters this summer or ever, I'm thinking.
0: Yeah, probably so.
1: I don't hear too much about a guy being gored and thrown into the air 8 feet.
0: No, it was like a rag doll.
1: It was horrible, but he's better now.
0: Okay.
1: He's in recovery.
0: That's good.
1: He's, beginning the feel-good sequel with doctors optimistic and Carl already looking ahead to getting back on his feet without the help of whatever he's using.
0: The feel good sequel. Yeah, there you go.
1: And what a souvenir too. He got a souvenir of a titanium upgrade, I'm pretty sure, in his leg.
0: Yeah.
1: There you go. We wish Carl all the best, and we're glad that nobody was hurt, including the bison, in this incident. And there you go. That's an update from the Van Camp and Morgan Show. Been a long time.

0: 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Even gastroenterologists enjoy a burger or ice cream once in a while.
1: As they should.
0: But there's a handful of foods they say they almost never eat.
1: Okay.
0: Almost never eat.
1: Whatever.
0: I know. Okay, we'll play along. They say their biggest concern is not calories.
1: No,
0: it's long-term digestive health.
1: Digestive.
0: Gotcha. Jeez, I'm good on my words today.
1: Today is a good word, Chip.
0: Digestive health.
1: Wow.
0: So one surprise on the list is highly processed protein bars.
1: Really?
0: Yeah.
1: Okay. I guess I get that.
0: Huh. I was kind of surprised.
1: They were healthy.
0: One would think. It's got vitamins, minerals, protein.
1: It's got your granola,
0: fiber.
1: Your oatmeal. It's got your it's got your good protein.
0: So the doctors say that a lot of them, not all of them, but a lot of them contain additives that cause bloating and gas.
1: Oh, that's true.
0: And, you know, who loves bloating and gas?
1: I know, right.
0: Processed
1: foods are bad, regardless.
0: Of course.
1: Yeah, the doctor will always say, shop the outer rims of your grocery store, because that's where all the fresh foods and natural foods are.
0: Yeah,
1: you know,
0: that's
1: meats
0: true.
1: And dairies and produce and that kind of thing. And then all the processed stuff is in the middle, you know, through the shelves.
0: Yeah.
1: So if it's in a box or a can, it's probably processed. That makes sense.
0: And they also say, you can get the same stuff from...
1: Here's the thing about protein bars. Yeah, I know. But the thing about protein bars, you know, if I have them, I'm still hungry. They didn't satiate me. You know, it's like, oh, that was tasty. Can I have 6, please? Thank you very much.
0: I need a protein bar that has, you know, the nutrients.
1: And right.
0: High level of protein that has... A nice, solid, respectable amount of fiber in it.
1: Yeah,
0: fill you up.
1: Right.
0: Because if you drink some water after a fiber bar, it's like soak, a little bit swell, a little bigger, and you're not as hungry.
1: Bloat. That's true.
0: So I get that.
1: You get that?
0: Red meat, especially steaks and burgers.
1: Yeah, that makes sense.
0: They also landed on the rarely list.
1: Red meat, you're not supposed to eat a lot of it, yeah.
0: Research has linked frequent consumption with a higher risk of colon cancer and colon polyps.
1: Yep.
0: So, like, hot dogs.
1: Yeah, hot dogs are bad, too. Man.
0: Bacon.
1: Oh, man, don't tell me bacon's
0: sausage.
1: Bad. Sausage. I love my bacon. I love my sausage.
0: Deli meats.
1: Oh, man.
0: I know.
1: Is there anything else to eat? There's nothing else to eat. No, I'm kidding. Well, I get it.
0: That list of those meats.
1: Yeah.
0: Hot dog, bacon, sausage, deli meats. They received an even stronger warning because studies have associated eating them several times a week with notable increase in colorectal cancer risk.
1: We don't think about this red meat thing when we're just grabbing a burger for lunch, right? But you grab 3 or 4 burgers a week and all of a sudden your red meat consumption has gone way the heck up. It's like, oh, that's right, burgers are red meat too.
0: Well, what if you have a burger here, Jersey Mike's or Subway there?
1: Yeah, but that's deli meats.
0: I know, and deli meats.
1: Like, they're bad too, yeah.
0: Because deli meat's got the even stronger warning than red meat.
1: Man. You know what? I'm just going to eat carrots. To help
0: Deep fried chicken and fish.
1: Well,
0: also
1: I get that. Anything that's deep fried.
0: I know.
1: Not good for us, no.
0: That's the really good stuff right there.
1: Yeah.
0: Sugary sodas earned a spot for contributing to bloating, reflux, and increased risk of diabetes and heart disease.
1: High in sodium, too.
0: Dark sodas, not real good for women.
1: Yeah. These are all things that GI doctors say they rarely consume, right?
0: Guess we'll be having some grilled chicken today.
1: Guess so. Oh, boy. That just made my whole day. Wow.
0: You're welcome.
1: It's Van Camp and Morgan. You got it.

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6: From Feature Story News in London, I'm Simon Gaitan. The US military says it has carried out strikes on Iran for the 11th consecutive night, despite diplomatic efforts in Pakistan continuing in the wake of the collapsed ceasefire. US Defense Secretary Pete Hegseth has told the Senate Appropriations Committee that the war in Iran has cost an estimated $37.5 billion so far, and has asked Congress to approve $67 billion in additional military funding for operations in the region. Senate Democrats have accused the White House of poor planning, with Senator Patty Murray warning the conflict is spiraling out of control. Kate Fisher reports from Washington.
7: There are criticisms that this could be turning into what's called a forever war, which is something that both Secretary Hegseth and President Trump insisted it would not be. Pete Hegseth said himself that this money is needed to make up for critical shortfalls and to ensure that the military can have a strategic victory, which I think shows you that still the goal here is military victory, despite the fact that throughout this, Donald Trump has flip-flopped between that and trying to find a diplomatic way to end things.
6: Indian opposition leader Rahul Gandhi has been released after police detained him during a sit-in protest outside Prime Minister Narendra Modi's residence in New Delhi on Tuesday, in solidarity with growing demonstrations over the education system. The release comes a day after more than 10,000 protesters marched on Parliament. Neha Punya reports more from New Delhi.
8: We saw unprecedented scenes in the national capital of New Delhi. Tens of thousands of people showed up. They broke through barricades. They marched to Parliament's gates before they were pushed back. And since then, because of what is being called a brutal police crackdown, police teams using tear gas shells and sticks to push protesters back, there's been anger growing on the ground. So in the last 2 days, we've seen how protesters have stayed put at the protest site of Jantar Mantar in the heart of New Delhi.
6: Ukraine's President Volodymyr Zelensky has announced the firing of the country's commander-in-chief. The move follows protests sparked by the decision to sack the popular defense minister. Meanwhile, in Brussels, EU ambassadors are working to reach consensus on a 21st Russian sanctions package. William Denslow reports from the Belgian capital.
9: Despite the shake-up, Ukraine's president has sought to show a united front, stating that victory over Russia is a shared goal. But the decision to sack Army Chief Oleksandr Zelensky is seen as a climb down, following protests triggered by the sacking of former defense chief Mykhailo Fedorov. Fedorov is in his mid-30s and seen as a modernizer, credited for some of Ukraine's recent success on the battlefield. European leaders are also seeking to help Ukraine in its war with Russia through economic pressure on Moscow. But Greece is currently blocking the latest sanctions package, amid fears over the financial impact of blocking the shipment of Russian liquefied natural gas.
6: From Bureaus Worldwide, this is FSN.
0: From the Chiricahua Community Health Center Weather Center, here is your forecast for Wilcox.
10: For Wednesday, a slight chance of a shower, otherwise mostly sunny, high near 91. Tonight, a slight chance of a shower, otherwise partly cloudy, low right around 67. Thursday, sunny with a high near 97. Thursday night, mostly clear, low right around 70. Friday, sunny and toasty, high near 100. Currently in Wilcox, it's 73 degrees.
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17: You're a lolly.
16: First up, total solar eclipse. The path of totality stretches across parts of Russia, Greenland, Iceland, Spain, and Portugal, where lucky viewers will see the moon completely cover the sun for about 2 minutes.
17: Okay.
16: Here in the U.S., the eclipse will be partial, with northern states getting the best views.
17: Naturally.
16: Depending on where you live, you'll see anywhere from just a tiny bite taken out of the sun to more substantial coverage.
17: I work with someone who lives at the tippy top in North Dakota.
16: Yeah? And they've been seeing northern lights and all kinds of
17: stuff. Well, you know, because the East Coast, the people I work with on the East Coast are getting pounded by rain.
16: That's right.
17: I said, just send it to Southern California.
16: we'll take it. We'll take it.
17: And North Dakota says, we could use some up here too. And I said, yep, just send it on to us. Then I said, wait a minute. You get northern lights and eagles.
16: Yeah.
17: You get nothing. I get the rain. At least give me the rain.
16: Well, after sunset, the annual Perseid meteor showers will reach their peak. NASA calls the Perseids
17: the most popular
16: meteor shower of the year. 50 to 100 shooting stars every hour. But you got to get away from the light pollution wherever you are.
17: You got to get away from the lights. Step away from the light. The light.
16: This year's display gets an extra boost because it coincides with a new moon, meaning darker skies and better visibility. This is going to happen on August 12th, by the way. So mark your calendars. And whether you're an eclipse chaser, a stargazer, or just someone looking for an excuse to stay up late, August 12th promises a night where the sky really is going to put on a show.
17: What day of the week is that?
16: I'm going to guess, looking at the calendar, it's probably a Thursday night. Is that right? Wednesday or Thursday night?
17: The meteors need to come on.
16: When
17: we don't have to go to work the next day.
16: Right.
17: So if you could coordinate with our calendars, that would be appreciated.
16: Well, the meteor showers happen over the course of several nights, but this is going to be like the peak on August 12th.
17: And why would you not want to see the peak?
16: You want to see the peak. 50 to 100 shooting stars every hour. But I think you got to be up like in the middle of the night, like, you know, after midnight.
17: Yeah.
16: That's when it all happens.
17: You're going to go to work that next day or that same day.
16: Don't go to work. Take the day off. What's the big deal? I was watching the meteors. Yeah. take a PTO day. You can do that, can't you? Anyway, there you go. Thought you'd want to know.

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1: Time for Van Camp and Morgan's birthday extravaganza.
0: Lay it on us.
1: Who do we got? Selena Gomez.
0: Oh, today is Selena's 34th birthday. I know that. Yeah.
1: It's so... She would...
0: I know.
1: Man, these kids. I know. They're not kids anymore.
0: Only Murders in the Building. One of the best things she's ever done. She's so good
1: absolutely.
0: In that. So good in that.
1: And how lucky is she?
0: Well, that she gets to work alongside Martin Short, Meryl Streep.
1: Steve Martin,
0: all the folks that guest star on that show. It's great. I mean,
1: there's been a lot of them.
0: Oh, man.
1: But to have the mentorship of those,
0: And I mean, she's just one of the guys. That's what's so cool about it. Yeah.
1: All right. 34. Yes, sir. Strong start. Albert Brooks.
0: Is he still with us? No, I know he is. It's Albert's 70. He's 80. Is he 80 today?
1: 79.
0: Okay. That'll be 80 next year.
1: Finding Nemo.
0: That's right. He was Nemo's dad. That's right.
1: All right. Dickie Roberts, former child star. Joe Dirt.
0: SNL. Are you talking about David Spade?
1: Yes, sir.
0: David Spade is 62 today.
1: You're correct, sir.
0: All right.
1: A.J. Cook.
0: From Criminal Minds.
1: Yes, sir.
0: AJ is 48. Is she not?
1: Jennifer Giroux.
0: Mm-hmm.
1: She's a great character.
0: Yeah, she is. Great.
1: And she left for a while and she came back.
0: Yeah.
1: Criminal Minds is...
0: Great show.
1: Man.
0: Really
1: And
0: good
1: I've
0: show.
1: Been rewatching a whole bunch of the... And one is still one of the best ones is the one with Tim.
0: Tim Curry. Yeah, they did it. It was a two-episode arc. He's the bad guy.
1: Danny Glover.
0: Wow, Danny's like 70. I'm going to say he's 77, right?
1: 77.
0: Yeah.
1: So talented.
0: Yeah.
1: William Dafoe
0: is 70.
1: 71.
0: Okay.
1: John Leguizamo,
0: 65.
1: 62.
0: Okay, fine.
1: George Clinton.
0: Of Parliament?
1: Yes.
0: Funkmaster George Clinton.
1: Atomic Dog.
0: Is he still alive? I know he's alive. He's 85 today. Can
1: 85.
0: You believe that?
1: Mm-hmm. R&B, Keith Sweat.
0: Keith Sweat is 65. Yeah.
1: 65 and last is, but not least is...
0: Uh-huh.
1: And evidently, they're going to come back to the Sphere for a while, for a little bit.
0: Hmm.
1: Short little stint. Don Henley.
0: Of the Eagles. Yeah, Don is celebrating his 79th trip around the sun
1: today.
0: Correct,
1: sir.
0: And today's your birthday.
1: Happy birthday.
0: From Van Camp and Morgan.

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1: A routine speeding stop in Georgia turned into a major drug bust.
0: Oh, really?
1: Dun, dun, dun.
0: I mean, it doesn't surprise me.
1: Dun, dun, dun, dun. Monroe County deputies say they pulled over 34-year-old DeConta Daniels.
0: Mm-hmm.
1: They clocked the car at 86 miles per hour in a 70-mile-per-hour zone on Interstate 75.
0: Tisk, tisk.
1: 86, 70, 75.
0: Yep.
1: So,
0: if you're carrying drugs in your car, why would you speed?
1: You know...
0: Why wouldn't you check that back taillight? Why wouldn't you check your license plate registration? I say don't carry the drugs in your car if you run the risk of being pulled over, people.
1: If it's a 70, don't go any faster than 74, 75.
0: I
1: have two hands on the wheel.
0: 65 if I had
1: drugs
0: in the car.
1: You draw attention if you're going too slow,
0: that's
1: too.
0: True, too. Nah, good point.
1: Yeah. So clip at 71. A responsible pace. Keep two hands on the wheel. Don't hold your phone in your hand.
0: Yeah. Put the phone down.
1: Put the phone down.
0: Don't give them any excuse to pull you over. Stop smoking a joint and letting it go out the side of the window.
1: But it's funny how you have to say all this stuff because it's there's criminals out there going, oh.
0: I could have had a V8.
1: And don't have your windows overly tinted.
0: Oh, yeah, there's that too.
1: A search of the vehicle, because obviously they searched the vehicle.
0: Sure, of course they did.
1: Deputies say they discovered more than 9 pounds of ecstasy.
0: Wow.
1: 9 pounds of pills. Wow, that's a lot of pills.
0: They were headed for market, I'm telling you.
1: Man.
0: They had the fatted calf.
1: Along with the handgun.
0: Wow.
1: Naturally, there's a handgun.
0: Yeah, of course.
1: I don't know what some people want to do with it. You know, anyway.
0: Anyway.
1: Daniels and passenger Markesia Sutton, both from Atlanta, were arrested and charged with trafficking ecstasy.
0: Okay.
1: Daniel.
0: You're going to call him Danny or Daniel. Your choice.
1: Daniels,
0: right?
1: Also faces an additional charge of possession of a firearm by a convicted felon.
0: Oh, he's a convicted felon on top of all that. Wow. Wow.
1: Convicted felons should never go 11 miles over the speed limit.
0: Convicted felons should never go trafficking drugs anymore or carrying a gun. Things you're not supposed to do after they let you out.
1: Send him a copy of dummies or criminal. Criminals for dummies.
0: Right.
1: Crime for dummies.
0: We could probably do that.
1: Post suspects.
0: I'm giving me an idea.
1: Put to the Monroe County Jail.
0: Quick ideas.
1: No bond.
0: No, of course not.
1: And obviously the fastest way to do not pass go, do not collect $200, go directly to jail, is a little speeding.
0: Yep, that's it. There you go. Oops, and that's our crazy crime story for today. But,

0: 92.5. Our totally impossible trivia question for today. Boomers are more likely to do this in their homes compared to Gen Z or millennials. And what is this?
1: Write a letter.
0: No.
1: Oh.
0: No, it has to do with the home.
1: Yeah, you'd be doing that in your home.
0: No, but I mean, you know, it has to do with the house or the domicile. How's that?
1: Use a regular vacuum.
0: No. No. No. You're going to go like, really? When I tell you the answer.
1: Where's my hint? I need a hint.
0: Ding dong.
1: Have a Ring doorbell?
0: No. The answer is answer the door. Boomers are more likely to answer the door in their homes compared to Gen Z or millennials. I'm thinking like, what do you like, let people like knock at the door and just like go away? Well, I mean, you know, I think most people answer the door. Anyway.
1: If you can see who it is and you don't recognize it, or they're
0: dressed. I will say this. I have a Ring doorbell, and if somebody comes to the door to sell something, I can tell immediately who they are by looking at the camera, and I don't answer the door. I don't do it. But most other times I do, because usually it's something important. Garbage trucks may soon be doing more than hauling away our trash. Some cities are testing AI-powered cameras that photograph neighborhoods during regular pickup routes, looking for possible code violations like overgrown lawns, peeling paint, or illegal dumping. What? Come on. Cape Coral, Florida recently explored the idea but decided not to move forward, saying the costs outweighed the benefits. Similar technology has already been used in parts of California, while other cities are considering it. Supporters say it could help code enforcement work more efficiently because human officers would still review every potential violation before issuing a citation. Critics, however, worry about expanding surveillance and how the collected images would be stored, shared, or used in the future. And, of course, that means the possibility of being hacked. And who wouldn't want their lawn hacked? A picture of their lawn hacked because of overgrowth, or you're hiding tires in the front yard. Anyway, our Who Cares News is next.

0: 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It is time for the Who Cares News headlines. Here's Morgan.
1: The internet loves a mystery, and Jelly Roll's daughter just tossed another log on the fire.
0: Really?
1: Bailey Ann DeFord says fans have no idea.
0: No.
1: Why Jelly Roll and Bunny XO recently
0: split. No, we don't.
1: Nope.
0: We don't really know.
1: And they added that the internet will crumble if the truth ever comes out. So
0: it'll crumble, people. We can't. I mean, for the sake of the internet, we're not telling you. I get it. It will crumble. I don't know why, but it makes sense.
1: It's like the world just went quiet.
0: I know. It's like, wow.
1: It's like, wow. No, what do you mean?
0: You know, if something would melt the internet like that, you know, what would we do? What would we do? I mean,
1: I'd have to talk to you, not with you.
0: Yeah, that's true. Huh. Nobody would be listening to us either.
1: That's true, because they would have no internet.
0: We need the internet. Yeah, okay. Well, please don't tell us. We don't want you to melt the internet with the burning truth. That is the reason why Daddy and Mommy don't want to live together anymore.
1: Yeah, I don't know what is going to be so big.
0: What could it be? Really, what could it be? We know that they both cheated. They were upfront about that before they ever filed for divorce, right? So they're both infidelities. I know I was going to say call them infidels, but that's not correct. Anyway, well, I'm glad that the daughter's coming to the rescue of the internet and helping us out so that we don't wonder anymore. I don't think anybody cares. That's why we call it the Who Cares News, right? Right, Morgan? Right? Is that our deal?
1: That's it.
0: We call it the Who Cares News.
1: We do have the stories in there that we do care about.
0: Eh. That one we don't care.
1: The majority, you know, 9.5 out of 10 is going to be who cares.
0: Yeah. The other 0.5,
1: yeah.
0: We care about.
1: Jerry O'Connell's looking back at one of the worst breakups of his life.
0: Worst?
1: And admitting he earned the title of terrible boyfriend.
0: Jerry O'Connell, really? Okay.
1: Yeah, he confessed that he dumped the former E! News host, Juliana Rancic.
0: Really? I didn't know they dated. Huh.
1: Well, it was not overly crazy long, but he confessed, during his confession, he said he broke up with her over his condo's intercom after she showed up unannounced.
0: Wow. She showed up unannounced and Jerry, come on. Now, she wasn't Rancic at the time, probably.
1: No.
0: She was married to, or she's married to Bill Rancic. So, yeah. Who, by the way, was the first winner of The Apprentice. Just wanted to remind you folks who he is. So, Jerry O'Connell, you know what? He did okay by himself, right? Right?
1: Oh, yeah, he did just fine.
0: Rebecca Romaine and had a couple of kids, twins, as a matter of fact. They're in their teen years now. And
1: I still think of her as Rebecca Romaine Stamos.
0: Yeah, you can't, though. She's Rebecca Romaine O'Connell.
1: What was the character's name of John Stamos in ER?
0: Oh, in ER? Oh, I don't remember.
1: Was it Tony Gates or something like that?
0: Oh, yeah, something like that. Gates. Yeah, that sounds right. Yeah. I don't know. You'll have to look it up. ER's on HBO Max. You can go back and rewatch the entire 12 years of ER.
1: I've watched a whole lot of that.
0: They're on HBO Max.
1: Yes, so Tony Gates. So.
0: Look, Jerry O'Connell turned out just fine. He's also got a gig. You know, he's still on the TV every day on the talk, so good for him. But anyway, and yes, he's married to Rebecca Romaine. Okay.
1: I'm not
0: really too concerned about him not working out, you know, with Juliana Rancic. But,
1: well, Juliana later wrote about the whole awkward breakup in her memoir.
0: Oh, my.
1: And while Jerry doesn't remember every word, he admits he handled it badly.
0: Okay. Yeah.
1: At least he's apologizing 25 years too late.
0: Yeah.
1: But she remembers every word.
0: And if you want to know what she remembers, pick up her memoir, I guess.
1: And why wouldn't he let her upstairs? Let's go back and revisit
0: this. We'll have to find out. Anyway.
1: No, because another woman was already up there.
0: Oh, was that the deal at the time? Okay. Oh, really?
1: Okay. Yes.
0: Wow. See, I missed all that.
1: So he can't have her come upstairs. That's why he breaks up with her on the intercom.
0: Good. Good job, Joe.
1: Classy.
0: Very classy. Speaking of classy, more Who Cares tomorrow. Have a great day, and
1: that's all the news you could care less about for today.

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4: From Feature Story News in London, I'm Simon Gaitan. The US military says it has carried out strikes on Iran for the 11th consecutive night, despite diplomatic efforts in Pakistan continuing in the wake of the collapsed ceasefire. US Defense Secretary Pete Hegseth has told the Senate Appropriations Committee that the war in Iran has cost an estimated $37.5 billion so far, and has asked Congress to approve $67 billion in additional military funding for operations in the region. Senate Democrats have accused the White House of poor planning, with Senator Patty Murray warning the conflict is spiraling out of control. Kate Fisher reports from Washington.
5: There are criticisms that this could be turning into what's called a forever war, which is something that both Secretary Hegseth and President Trump insisted it would not be. Pete Hegseth said himself that this money is needed to make up for critical shortfalls and to ensure that the military can have a strategic victory, which I think shows you that still the goal here is military victory, despite the fact that throughout this, Donald Trump has flip-flopped between that and trying to find a diplomatic way to end things.
4: Indian opposition leader Rahul Gandhi has been released after police detained him during a sit-in protest outside Prime Minister Narendra Modi's residence in New Delhi on Tuesday, in solidarity with growing demonstrations over the education system. The release comes a day after more than 10,000 protesters marched on Parliament. Neha Punya reports more from New Delhi.
6: We saw unprecedented scenes in the national capital of New Delhi. Tens of thousands of people showed up. They broke through barricades. They marched to Parliament's gates before they were pushed back. And since then, because of what is being called a brutal police crackdown, police teams using tear gas shells and sticks to push protesters back, there's been anger growing on the ground. So in the last 2 days, we've seen how protesters have stayed put at the protest site of Jantar in the heart of New Delhi.
4: Ukraine's President Volodymyr Zelensky has announced the firing of the country's commander-in-chief. The move follows protests sparked by the decision to sack the popular defense minister. Meanwhile, in Brussels, EU ambassadors are working to reach consensus on a 21st Russian sanctions package. William Denslow reports from the Belgian capital.
7: Despite the shake-up, Ukraine's president has sought to show a united front, stating that victory over Russia is a shared goal. But the decision to sack Army Chief Oleksandr Zelensky is seen as a climb down, following protests triggered by the sacking of former defense chief Mykhailo Fedorov. Fedorov is in his mid-30s and seen as a modernizer, credited for some of Ukraine's recent success on the battlefield. European leaders are also seeking to help Ukraine in its war with Russia through economic pressure on Moscow. But Greece is currently blocking the latest sanctions package, amid fears over the financial impact of blocking the shipment of Russian liquefied natural gas.
4: From Bureaus Worldwide, this is FSN.
0: From the Chiricahua Community Health Center Weather Center, here is your forecast for Wilcox.
8: For Wednesday, a slight chance of a shower, otherwise mostly sunny, high near 91. Tonight, a slight chance of a shower, otherwise partly cloudy, low right around 67. Thursday, sunny with a high near 97. Thursday night, mostly clear, low right around 70. Friday, sunny and toasty, high near 100. Currently in Wilcox, it's 77 degrees.
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17: Whoa, whoa, kids, we've made it to the best hour on the radio. Oh, it is hour gosh. Four time. Yeah, yeah, the best hour.
4: Ah, the crowd goes
17: on the
4: wild.
17: Radio. The crowd goes wild. Yes. Today's hour four is brought to us by our fake sponsor, the Advanced Garbage Truck Judging Academy. 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
4: Uh-huh.
17: Prepare for the future with the Advanced Garbage Truck Judging Academy. Learn the essential skills every AI-equipped sanitation camera uses to silently critique your property. Our curriculum includes spotting grass that's exactly 1/4 inch too tall, determining whether that lawn gnome is decorative or evidence, identifying recycling bins that have been out over 37 seconds past the ordinance. That's me. Distinguishing between rustic landscaping and abandoned shopping cart.
4: That's you.
17: That's not me. Awarding bonus violations for inflatable holiday decorations that missed their checkout date. Okay, that's
4: never,
17: me.
4: You
17: that's
4: don't
17: me.
4: Ever do that.
17: Yeah, that's me.
4: Don't influence.
17: Graduates me. Receive an official clipboard, a digital disapproving glare, and the confidence to say, I'm not judging you, the algorithm is. The Advanced Garbage Truck Judging Academy, because your curb appeal deserves a performance review every Tuesday morning. Let's say hi to the our four squad. Hello, squad.
4: Silent Diane.
17: Madam President.
4: Deb John.
17: Who writes, while waiting for the light to change, a car pulled next to mine. They were listening to your show, so I took it as a good sign. That's a great sign.
4: I love
17: Deb.
4: That, Deb.
17: Thank you
4: thank
17: so
4: you.
17: Much.
4: I love it when Deb writes.
17: Yeah, love your show. Love yours, Deb. Also, Dr. Ian Stanley, I presume.
4: Hello, Doctor.
17: And?
4: Ed in Phoenix.
17: Let's not forget.
4: Tammy, Clay, and Casey Joe.
17: And DF David Folds. And Bruce Leach. All right, here's what's coming up today on your fourth hour. First off, our fast facts you can use if you can listen fast enough. Oh, man, we got a bunch today. Well, you're going to have to listen fast. Also, our stupid list of top Google searches during the heat wave. And boy, is it a heat wave. Oof, it's hot these days. All right, in case you missed it.
4: Well, we're in this area.
17: I know, but it's still hot.
4: Still hot.
17: In case you missed it, our ICME stories and a whole lot more coming up for you this hour for. So sit back, relax, enjoy. Look at the guy next to you and the guy to the other next to you and see if they're listening to the show. Yeah. And in the meantime, let's start hour four. It's time and it starts
18: right now.
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1: Time for our fast facts you can use if you can listen fast enough. Are you ready? Listen fast. Here we go.
0: All right. One, two, three, go.
1: 70% of people say it's weird to have a picture of yourself on your phone's lock screen. 70%. I think so, too. Unless you love yourself that much. 21% of kids say singing is the most annoying thing their parents do. Are they meaning in the car? Because I don't know any other time that you sing, except when you're all in the car. When eating snacks at a movie theater, you'll down about 1,600 to 1,800 calories. Wow. In one sitting. That popcorn has a lot of calories in it. 15% of Americans have complete trust in tarot card reading. 15%. Wow. That's a lot of trust. That's a lot of trust.
0: Is that lower than what I thought it would be?
1: No, I think it's about right.
0: Yeah.
1: 41,000 people go to the ER each year because of being bitten by another human. 41,000.
0: Oh, wow. Yeah.
1: Wow. Almost 20% of us said that someone stole our lunch at work last week. 20%. Boo-hoo. According to a recent survey, 70% of Instagram users have fewer than 1,000 followers. That doesn't surprise me. 70%. 41% of connected medical device owners bought their device online or at a retail store. Yeah, because why rent it? A survey found that 40% of people have been burned by a seatbelt when it's hot outside. Wow. Those buckles can be hot.
0: Yes, they can. The seat can be hot. The door handles, the buckles especially, anything metal.
1: 36% of people in a good housekeeping survey said they always have chopsticks in their kitchen. 36%. They're handy.
0: They're multi-handy. Yeah.
1: 14% of students change majors in college at least once. I'm curious how many change it more than once. Probably a few. Creative people are more likely to sleep on their left side. Huh. That's true in my case. Experts estimate that you can get about 27,000 miles out of a shopping cart. How do they figure that out? It's like they have little odometers on them or something. I don't know. Yeah. And a University of Iowa study found that 22% is how much less likely you are to be a victim of a crime in the future if you report incidents to the police. Wow. That's a weird study. And there you go. Those are our fast facts you can use today.

0: 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Time for our stupid list of the day per Google Trends. People are asking if extreme summer weather causes diarrhea. That was the number one topic this week.
1: Yep.
0: But for more crazy from the heat inquiries, check out our stupid list today of top Google searches during this week's heat wave. Here we go. Are you ready?
1: Ready.
0: I'm ready. Can I sue Al Roker if I spontaneously combust?
1: Don't mess with Al Roker.
0: Does beer count as hydrating?
1: People may ask that, but alcohol is dehydrating. So, you know.
0: Why does the sun hate me?
1: I don't even have to answer that one.
0: Can I get high off of melted asphalt? It's so hot. I got high off the melted asphalt. Google searches, top Google searches for the heat wave. What does it mean when the temperature on my phone just says Satan's butthole?
1: You know, yeah. I've heard a lot. I don't think I've actually heard that.
0: We read these cold. How much is a one-way ticket to Antarctica? Mm-hmm. How do I clean my shoe after stepping in a puddle of Madonna? Is there a 1,000 SPF sunscreen for redheads?
1: Oh, no kidding.
0: Should I tell my wife I cheated on her just so she'll show me some shade? And finally, the top Google searches during the heat wave. Is this hell? There you go, yeah. Our stupid list of the day. Yo!

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1: Every day we scrape the bottom of the internet to find you some extra stories that you probably missed. And a lot of times you want to hear these because you won't hear them anywhere else. We don't make them up. We just scrape hard to find them. Like I said, bottom of the internet. Here's today's scrapage. A thrift store shopper says a $6 wooden clock turned into a jackpot after strangers followed him into the parking lot and offered him $100 for it. He declined, opened the back panel, and allegedly found stacks of cash inside, although the video never reveals the total. Yeah, wow. $6 clock. That's crazy. You can find stuff like that. People put
0: these
1: stuff in their pockets of the clothes they donate and everything else. Yeah. Drivers scrambled when a FedEx trailer detached from its tractor on a busy highway, forcing lane closures and an emergency cleanup. No serious injuries were reported, and investigators are looking into possible mechanical failure, improper coupling, or an equipment defect. That's scary as all get out. A truck trailer coming at you while you're driving?
0: No, thank you.
1: Yeah, no, thank you. And an 82-year-old Minnesota woman successfully pushed lawmakers to let nursing homes and assisted living facilities serve complimentary alcohol during organized social events without a traditional liquor license. The new Grandparents Happy Hour law takes effect August 1st, proving City Hall can be defeated with persistence and champagne. And there you go. Those are.
0: But is it dry champagne?
1: Is it sparkling
0: wine? Yeah, I mean, what is it?
1: What is it? It doesn't matter. And those are our ICME stories for today.

0: 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We'll tell you. Plus, Gen Z would rather go into debt than ask friends to pay them back. We got to teach these kids. Plus, this is Why I Broke Thursday, the Who Cares News, ICMEs, and more on the next
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1: How about some health news coming up here on the What's a Josh broadcast? And sitting. We know that sitting is not the best thing for you, but it's actually how long you sit could really be hurting you, or how long you stay seated. I'll give you all the information next.
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0: 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Here is your forecast for Wilcox.
1: For Wednesday, a slight chance of a shower, otherwise mostly sunny, high near 91. Tonight, a slight chance of a shower, otherwise partly cloudy, low right around 67. Thursday, sunny with a high near 97. Thursday night, mostly clear, low right around 70. Friday, sunny and toasty, high near 100. Currently in Wilcox, it's 80 degrees.
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1: If you work at an office, here's a reason to get a stand-up desk. I got the What's a Josh broadcast, by the way. So most people know that sitting too much is not great for your health. But according to a new study, it's not just how long you sit each day. It's how long you stay seated. A study of more than 91,000 people found that sitting for 30 minutes or more at a time was linked to a higher risk of dying from cancer. But breaking up those long stretches, even light activity like a short walk or folding laundry, was associated with lower risk. Researchers say regular movement breaks may benefit almost everyone, regardless of body weight or fitness level. I like desks where you can stand up and move around. Like the desk that I'm working, like right now I'm sitting, but if I want, I can stand up and everything is still the same height. It's kind of like a drafter's chair. Those are awesome. We'd love to hear from you on this, how you stay active at your job where you sit behind a desk. What's a Josh.com?

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1: Hey, now the What's a Josh broadcast. Talking about those jobs where you're sitting behind a desk all day and how important it is to move just at least a little bit. Kevin said, I set a timer on my computer for every 30 minutes. I get up, refill my water, and do a lap around the office. It's easy for me to sit for hours on end. I'm an IT manager, so I don't get away from the computer very often. Rachel said, standing desk, best investment my company ever made. Brian said, I've got a little treadmill behind my desk. I can walk on that as I'm selling insurance. I love that one. And we got one from Mark the Trainer. I'll tell you what he has to say coming up in a few minutes.

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1: All right, Meow. Hand over your license and registration. 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Is there something funny here, boy?
2: No.
1: Well, then why are you laughing, Mr. Larry Johnson?
2: I'm sorry. Are you saying meow?
1: Am I saying meow?
2: I thought you...
1: Don't think, boy. Meow, do you know how fast you were going?
2: I could have swore you said meow.
3: Do I look like a cat to you, boy?
1: Am I jumping around all nimbly-bimbly from tree to tree?
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1: So what's a Josh broadcast? The story I had was about how dangerous it is to be sitting all day long. Mark the trainer, well, it's been a few months since we've heard from him. He listens all the time, and he's actually a fitness trainer. He said, you don't have to squeeze an hour-long workout into your day if you work at a desk. My advice is the 33 rule. Every 30 minutes, stand up and move for at least 3 minutes. Walk to the copier, climb a flight of stairs, stretch your hips, or just take a lap around the office. Those little movement breaks improve circulation, reduce stiffness, and can make a big difference over the course of the week. That's from Mark. Mark, thank you for that one. I appreciate it. If you got something, we'd love to hear from you. What's a Josh.com? Ha!

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1: Hanging out of the What's a Josh broadcast. So what's the coolest technology you've ever seen? I love this one. As heat waves become more common, some cities in China are trying different ways to cool apartment buildings. In one town, rooftop misting systems spray a fine mist of water into the hot air using evaporative cooling, the same principle that helps sweat cool the body. Officials say the system can lower the temperature around a building as much as 8 degrees on a very hot day. The video of the rooftop rain has gone viral with many people wondering why it isn't being used elsewhere. That sounds like a great idea. Just curious, what is the coolest technology you've seen over the last couple of years? I was taken away by the mini split when I first got that. I'm like, oh my gosh, this is the best thing ever. Instead of getting an entire like central air conditioning system for my home that was built in the 1800s, the mini split was perfect. I know that's kind of old technology now, but I want to know about your new technology that you really love. Would love to hear from you.

0: 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Here is your forecast for Wilcox.
1: For Wednesday, a slight chance of a shower, otherwise mostly sunny, high near 91. Tonight, a slight chance of a shower, otherwise partly cloudy, low right around 67. Thursday, sunny with a high near 97. Thursday night, mostly clear, low right around 70. Friday, sunny and toasty, high near 100. Currently in Wilcox, it's 84 degrees.
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1: What's the coolest technology you've seen in a long time? What's a Josh.com? Click message me. Got one from Kevin. AI that can remove people from your vacation photos in seconds still blows my mind. The whole AI thing to me, I have not comprehended that. I try not to use it very often because I know that it's not great for the environment. But at the same time, it's just mind-boggling how that even works. Jason, my buddy's truck backs up a trailer by itself. As someone who's terrible at it, that's absolute magic. And got one from Ashley. Our robot vacuum maps the house better than I do. I must have like a cheap robot vacuum because she always sucks up all my cords. More on

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1: Well, that's going to do it for the What's a Josh broadcast on this Wednesday. If you're feeling down and mopey and you work a Monday through Friday schedule, I got great news for you. Tomorrow's the better half of the week. We're almost there. You can do it. I promise you. You can do it. Talk to you tomorrow. Same time, same place. Bye-bye.

Whether you have a song request or you just want to say hi, send us a text message or WhatsApp, 520-303-0925. 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

0: the rest of the story. John and Stu got to talking one day. Stu was down on his luck, and John knew it. John said, "I hear all of this started when you got religion." Well, strangely, it was so. Stu was Stuart Hamblin. You may not remember his name. He was a big deal on the West Coast 40 years ago. Had his own daily radio show and a raucous reputation. Stuart Hamblin. He lived hard, drank hard. The songs he wrote and sang said it all. Songs like, "I won't go hunting with you, Jake, but I will go chasing women." What Stu Hamblin was like was no secret around Los Angeles. But then one day, a traveling preacher came to town. For a laugh, one supposes, Stu invited the fellow onto his radio program. He said, "Come on the air with me, boy, and I'll fill the tent for you." Well, sure enough, the night after that radio show, the young preacher's go-to-meeting tent was overflowing with the sincere and the curious. Of course, tough guy Stu Hamblin never bought any of what the traveling preacher was selling. In fact, Stu's ambivalence turned to anger one night when he came down to the preacher's tent and heard the young man declare to the assembled, "There is a person here tonight who is a phony." Well, nobody knows for sure just whom the preacher was talking about, nor if he were referring to anyone in particular at all, but Stu Hamblin knew it was Stu Hamblin. Ministers call it conviction. You hear some bad thing in general, but your conscience takes it personally. Anyhow, what the young preacher had said started gnawing at Stu. It chewed on him so hard that he showed up at the preacher's door at 2 a.m. one morning, begging, "Pray for me." But to Stu's astonishment, the preacher said no. The preacher said, "I can see this is between you and God. I'm not going to get in the way." But Stu stayed, and the two men talked, and 3 hours later, at 5 a.m, Stuart Hamblin, weeping, finally sank to his knees, cried out in the darkness of his soul, "Lord, you're hearing a new voice this morning." That's when Stu Hamblin's trouble started. Oh, he stopped drinking, he stopped partying. Grew a lot less interesting to former admirers, but then after refusing to advertise beer on his radio program, he was fired. So John and Stu got to talking that one day. Stu was down on his luck, and John knew it. John said, "I hear all of this started when you got religion." Of course, now you know that that was true. But then John flashed a sly smile and said, "Tell me the truth. Haven't you been hankering for a drink, even a little one?" And Stu replied, "Not even a little one." And then he added, "God can do anything. That's no secret." And John said, "Hey, you could write a song about that." And Stu Hamblin did. For the traveling preacher who returned a favor 40 years ago, by not praying for Stu, by making him face God one-on-one, was young Billy Graham. And the song Stu wrote at the suggestion of his friend John, who was actor John Wayne, that song has since become an evangelical classic. It is no secret what God can do. What he's done for others, he'll do for you. With arms wide open, he'll pardon you. It is no secret what God can do. And now you know the rest of the story.
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2: For Wednesday, a slight chance of a shower, otherwise mostly sunny, high near 91. Tonight, a slight chance of a shower, otherwise partly cloudy, low right around 67. Thursday, sunny with a high near 97. Thursday night, mostly clear, low right around 70. Friday, sunny and toasty, high near 100. Currently in Wilcox, it's 85 degrees.
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Hot 92.5 Depot Diner Bush. Come down, started off the diner on our Wednesday hump day afternoon, July the 22nd. Sean White hanging out with you. Classic hits and throwbacks for your lunch. Coming up for you this hour, got Chaka Khan. Also got Bjork, a culture club. Yes. Got Pet Shop Boys on the way as well. Right now, it's Gin Blossoms till I hear it from you. It's the Depot Diner. 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

Hot to 92.5 Depot Diner, Bobby Brown, My Prerogative from 1989. Heard from Chaka Khan, Ain't Nobody, NXS New Sensation from 1988, right before that. Sean White hanging out with you. Classic hits and throwbacks for your lunch. I want to tell you about External Legal Advisory Week. It's like an information desk with Defenders of Children and Chiricahua Community Health Centers. It's going to be happening on Wednesday, July 29th from 9 a.m. to 1 p.m. at the Wilcox Medical Center. And that is located at 251 West Rex Allen Drive right here in Wilcox. So if you'd like to be a part of that, mark that date down, Wednesday, July 29th from 9 a.m. to 1 p.m. at the Wilcox Medical Center, Chiricahua Community Health Center's Wilcox Medical Center at 251 West Rex Allen Drive right here in Wilcox. Here's Bjork. It's Oh So Quiet. It's the Depot Diner. Classic hits and throwbacks for your lunch. 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

Depot Diner Culture Club, Do You Really Want to Hurt Me from 1983. Heard from Paula Abdul, Rush from 1991. Prince and Kiss from 1986. And that set as well. Sean White hanging out with you. Classic hits and throwbacks for your lunch. Here's some requests and music from Michael Jackson. It's Human Nature. Also from 1983. It's the Depot Diner. Classic hits and throwbacks for your lunch. Hot to 92.5.

Hot 92.5 Depot Diner, yes, and owner of A Lonely Heart from 1984. All right, Sean White getting about ready to head on out here. Hope you have an amazing Wednesday hump day afternoon. If you're traveling around, please travel safely. Someone who always travels safely, it's Brenda. She is coming up next at 1 o'clock with your hit music. Gonna leave you with Pet Shop Boys, taking you back to 1988. Always on my mind. It's the Depot Diner. Classic hits and throwbacks up for your lunch. Hot to 92.5 Wilcox. Talk to you manana. 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Bye-bye.

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Hot 92.5, that was Dominic Fike with Baby Doll. This is Brenda. I am here with you until 4 o'clock today on this wonderful, wonderful, wonderful Wednesday. I'm having a great day. I hope you're having a great day, too. It's hump day. How could we not be having a great day on hump day, right? Hey, we've got some great music for you today. This hour, we're going to be hearing from Hathaway, Yandel, Paramore, Jason Aldean, Robin S., Bruce Springsteen from 1985. Ciara, Somber, Christian Daniel. It's going to be such a great hour of music. Plus, we have some of your requests coming up at the end of the hour and some artists that I haven't mentioned. Hey, right now, we have got Sean Kingston with Eenie Meenie on Hot 92.5 Wilcox.

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Small Town Big Radio, Hot 92.5. That was Jason Aldean with Got What I Got. Something my son-in-law says all the time is you get what you get and you don't get upset. What do you think of that? I don't know. It seems to work. It works with the grandkids at least. Hey, this is Brenda, and I am here with you until 4 o'clock today on this wonderful Wednesday. Do you have a request? Something we can play for you that would make you feel happier? 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We love to play what you like to hear. And right now, we've got Robin S. with Show Me Love on Hot 92.5 Wilcox. Yay!

0: From the Chiricahua Community Health Center Weather Center, here's your forecast for Wilcox.
1: For Wednesday, a slight chance of a shower, otherwise mostly sunny, high near 91. Tonight, a slight chance of a shower, otherwise partly cloudy, low right around 67. Thursday, sunny with a high near 97. Thursday night, mostly clear, low right around 70. Friday, sunny and toasty, high near 100. Currently in Wilcox, it's 87 degrees.
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0: Hot 92.5. We just heard from Christian Daniel with Si Pudiera. This is Brenda here with you on this wonderful, wonderful Wednesday. What does Si Pudiera mean? Let's check it out. Si Pudiera. It were possible. Let's see what the alternatives are of that. It doesn't really look like that's such a great translation. Let's just give it a shot here and see what Google's alternatives say. Google's alternatives say, if it were possible, or one could, or it might be possible. I kind of like that. It might be possible, expressing possibility. So si pudiera. Let's see if I'm pronouncing that correctly.
1: Se pudiera.
0: Se pudiera. Okay, I had it a little bit wrong, but oh, they've got it. I spelled it wrong here, no wonder. Let's see. Si pudiera. If I could, I'm sorry. It's not, yeah, if I were to, if I had the chance, if I were able to. Si pudiera.
1: Si pudiera.
0: Si pudiera. If I could. That is how that is translated there. And let's see. We've got some of your requests coming up before the end of the hour. And right now we've got Ariana Grande with Positions on Hot 92.5 Wilcox.

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Hot 92.5, that was The Weeknd with Save Your Tears. Good afternoon. I'm Brenda here with you until 4 o'clock today on this wonderful, wonderful, wonderful Wednesday, this hump day. Hey, we've got some great, great music for you this hour. We're going to be hearing from the Spice Girls, Blessed, Vertical Horizon, Miley Cyrus, the Gin Blossoms, Prince, the Red Hot Chili Peppers, Riley Green, Francie. It's going to be such a great hour of music. Plus, we have some of your requests coming up before the end of the hour, and some artists that I haven't mentioned. And let's see. Right now, we've got Natalie LaRose with Around the World on Hot 92.5.

Small Town, Big Radio, Hot 92.5. That was Miley Cyrus with Used to Be Young. I tell you what, I used to be young. I still think I am. Like, in my mind, I'm still like a young, young person. And it's just the body, you know? It just keeps aging and aging and aging, whether I like it to or not. Hey, and according to my little Whoop device, I'm aging faster than slower. So I gotta, like, work on my recovery or something. I don't know. Recovery, like, from, my workout recovery, not recovery like 12-step recovery. Anyways, let's see. Aging, it sucks. Yeah, it's not for the weak of heart, that's for sure. It's definitely a tough thing to go through, going through the aging process. I love being 60. I'm going to be 61 in October. And I still feel really young. It's just the body doesn't want to cooperate sometimes. Hey, right now we've got the Gin Blossoms with Follow You Down on Hot 92.5 Wilcox.

0: 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Here's your forecast for Wilcox.
1: For Wednesday, a slight chance of a shower, otherwise mostly sunny, high near 91. Tonight, a slight chance of a shower, otherwise partly cloudy, low right around 67. Thursday, sunny with a high near 97. Thursday night, mostly clear, low right around 70. Friday, sunny and toasty, high near 100. Currently in Wilcox, it's 89 degrees.
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1: I don't have to tell you, it's a competitive world out there. 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That's why I always start my day with a hearty bowl of Alpha Male Bits. 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Look, I spelled top dog.
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Hot 92.5, we just heard from Francie with Un Son Caliente, which translates to a hot rhythm or something like that. Google doesn't really want to cooperate with me on that one for some reason. Francie with Un Son Caliente, the extended version. This is Brenda, Brenda, Brenda here with you on this wonderful, wonderful, wonderful Wednesday. Have you checked out our Facebook page, Hot 92.5 FM? You might want to follow us. We put some fun things up there every once in a while. And definitely stick around because we do have some of your requests coming up right now. Right now, we've got M. Behold with Numb Little Bug on Hot 92.5 Wilcox.

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0: Hot 92.5, that was Mariah the Scientist with Burning Blue. Good afternoon, this is Brenda. I'm here with you until 4 o'clock today on this wonderful, wonderful, wonderful, wonderful Wednesday. We have got some great music for you this hour. We're going to be hearing from Los Del Rio, Farruko, Blue Cantrell, Tyla, Leanne Rimes, Squeeze, oh my God, I love Squeeze, Metro Station, Olivia Rodrigo, Prince Royce. It's going to be such a great hour of music. Plus, we have some of your requests coming up at the end of the hour and some artists that I haven't mentioned. Right now, we have got AJR, one of my favorites, with Burn the House Down on Hot 92.5 Wilcox.
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2: 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No me

Hey, it's your buddy Bob Stye. Back in the 1990s, we said, been there, done that. And we also loved the angry and sad music that rocked. And I bring that to you with the Grunge Garage. 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

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We just heard from Tyla with Chanel. This is Brenda hanging out with you on this wonderful Wednesday. Hey, I'd really love to hear from you. 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

0: 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Here's your forecast for Wilcox.
1: For Wednesday, a slight chance of a shower, otherwise mostly sunny, high near 91. Tonight, a slight chance of a shower, otherwise partly cloudy, low right around 67. Thursday, sunny with a high near 97. Thursday night, mostly clear, low right around 70. Friday, sunny and toasty, high near 100. Currently in Wilcox, it's 89 degrees.
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So La Carretera, the road, the way. This is Brenda. I'm hanging out with you on this wonderful, wonderful, wonderful Wednesday, and my time with you is coming to an end today, but I'll be back tomorrow at 1 p.m. Let's see. Where am I? I'm going to be back with you tomorrow at 1 p.m. Tomorrow afternoon is Thursday. Thirsty Thursday. And Bo Johnson is going to be up next at 4 p.m. He's going to have some great, great music for you. I'm going to leave you right now with Jesse Murph and Blue Strips on Hot 92.5 Wilcox. Hey, don't forget, love is the answer. Boy,

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0: 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Everybody?
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5: From Feature Story News in Washington, I'm Kate Fisher. U.S. President Donald Trump has said the U.S. will bomb an Iranian bridge or power plant every time Iran shoots at a ship passing through the Strait of Hormuz. U.S. Secretary of State Marco Rubio warned that Iran must not be allowed to control the vital waterway, saying freedom of navigation and the global economy are at stake. The U.S. president's threat comes as the Red Sea risks becoming a new front in the war. At least six ships changed course there after the Iran-backed Houthis declared a naval blockade of Saudi Arabia. Jagruti Dave has the story from Washington.
6: The U.S.'s top diplomat has been effectively saying that the U.S. Cannot allow Iran to have control over the Strait of Hormuz, and that allowing Iran to impose tolls on that critical waterway would effectively set a dangerous precedent for maritime disputes in other parts of the world. He tried to reassure the Gulf allies that the U.S. wouldn't do anything to actively jeopardize their security in the region. But he also called Iran the troublemaker.
5: The French Parliament has passed a law banning children under 15 from using social media, making it the first country in the European Union to impose such a restriction. The legislation targets platforms including TikTok, Snapchat, and Instagram, and also prohibits mobile phones in secondary schools. Ross Cullen reports from Paris.
7: A mobile phone ban has been brought in for all schools. And for middle schools, where the children are roughly 10 to 14 years old, there will be an impact there for the social media ban. Anyone under the age of 15 from the 1st of September will not be allowed to create an account on TikTok or Snapchat or Instagram. There will be an age verification stage they'll have to pass.
5: A 25% tariff on Brazilian goods has taken effect in the United States, with Washington accusing Brazil of unfair trade practices against American businesses. The duty covers more than $11 billion worth of Brazilian exports, though key commodities including coffee, beef and orange juice have been exempted. Brazil's vice president has signaled that Brasilia will seek to resolve the dispute through negotiation rather than retaliation. Mitch McCann reports from New York.
8: Now, if we look at where this 25% tariff could affect both Brazilian manufacturers and potentially U.S. consumers if those costs are passed on, footwear is one example. Now, the U.S. is the largest export market for shoes that are produced in Brazil, and the industry association in Brazil says that the U.S. buys one in every five shoes that are exported from the country. So that's one example, but the tariffs will also impact farm machinery, wood products, and ethanol.
5: From bureaus worldwide, this is FSN.
9: From the Chiricahua Community Health Center Weather Center, here's your forecast for Wilcox.
10: For Wednesday, a slight chance of a shower, otherwise mostly sunny, high near 91. Tonight, a slight chance of a shower, otherwise partly cloudy, low right around 67. Thursday, sunny with a high near 97. Thursday night, mostly clear, low right around 70. Friday, sunny and toasty, high near 100. Currently in Wilcox, it's 92 degrees.
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11: ¿Tiene idea por qué lo detuve?
12: No, señor.
11: Lo detuve por manejar distraído. 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

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It is Bo Johnson here with you for your Wednesday afternoon drive. Coming up for you this hour, some Counting Crows, Morgan Wallen, and Dua Lipa. Right now, this is Gabby Barrett. It's Hot 92.5 Wilcox.

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2: 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I think be the first to out yourself. I always think, because, you know, there's no end to the hypocrisy of the human heart.

That is the Chainsmokers on Hot 92.5. Wednesday afternoon with Bo coming up this Friday and Saturday at the Ant Hill Drive-In. It is Lord of the Rings, Fellowship of the Ring. It is brought to you by Wilcox Theater and Arts and Made Right Feats. Because of what they do, it is free to the public. They open the gates at 6:30 for you to go in and find your spot. They start the movie as soon as the sun is down. And this one is Lord of the Rings, right? So it runs about 2 hours and 58 minutes. Right now, this is the latest from Sienna Spiro called Die on This Hill. It's Hot 92.5 Wilcox. Got me.

It's Dua Lipa on Hot 92.5. Wednesday afternoon with Bo. We always love hearing from you guys. You can text or WhatsApp 520-303-0925. 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And you can use that shout out feature to let us know to do some shout outs or request a song. Love to hear from you. Right now, this is Bruce Springsteen from 1984. 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